0: the wounded. The incident is currently under investigation, and authorities are working to determine if there is any ongoing threat to the public.
1: Here is a look at temperatures around the world. In London, it is 64. Paris and Rome each report 69, while Berlin is 64. Moving to Asia, Beijing shows 71, Singapore is 81, and Tokyo is 63. In Australia, Sydney is 64.
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3: Our opening overture is from Ferdinand Erol and his opera Zampa, and it's danced May with the orchestra of the Swiss Romande.
4: Aria, the world's best classical music, now being broadcast to the world.

That was the overture to the opera Zampa, music of Ferdinand Hérold. Rachmaninoff now, he wrote quite a lot of music, and there are a couple, more than a couple, but a handful of outstanding highlights from all the music he wrote. His second and perhaps third piano concerti, and this, his second symphony. We'll hear its first movement, Eugene Ormandy and the Minneapolis Symphony Orchestra, with a recording back in 1934, around the time when Rachmaninoff was actually spending time in the US. For all we know, he might have been in the audience.

A 1934 recording featuring Eugene Ormandy and the Minneapolis Symphony Orchestra, very much at the end of his tenure there, because he was in the process of moving to the Philadelphia. An upgrade? Yes, almost certainly. But the Minneapolis Symphony Orchestra was a fine orchestra back then too. Remember, 100 years ago, the Midwest, the Rust Belt, was actually a very flourishing, wealthy, successful part of the United States. We heard the first movement of the Second Symphony of Rachmaninoff. Well, one more piece to take us down to the bottom of the hour. It's a march by John Philip Sousa, his Foshay Tower, Washington Memorial March. Timothy W. Foley with the great American Main Street Band.

0: The Foshay Tower, Washington Memorial March of the March King, John Philip Sousa, Timothy W. Foley, and the Great American Main Street Band. It's hard to think of a more American named group than that, isn't it? U.S. News, sports, business, and weather updates now.
1: Here's a U.S. News update, together with sports and business news. Journalists were forced to run for cover near the White House following reports of possible gunfire. The source of the apparent shots remains unclear, and authorities have not confirmed if there is any ongoing threat to public safety. The incident caused a brief moment of panic among those reporting from the area. Railway services across Scotland are facing major disruption after the RMT union announced a 24-hour strike for Friday, May 29th. The walkout, involving hundreds of maintenance workers, will halt most ScotRail services from just after midnight until 6 a.m. on Saturday. The union is demanding improved pay and working conditions. Last-ditch talks between union officials and rail bosses failed to reach an agreement, leaving passengers urged to check for cancellations. The rally in artificial intelligence continues to drive market gains, with the S&P 500 reaching a new record close. Investors are being advised to consider the entire value chain of this technology. Kevin Warsh has been sworn in as the new Federal Reserve Chair, while the national debt has reached over $39 trillion. Four states are launching lawsuits against a proxy advisor for promoting an environmental, social, and governance agenda. Keep listening for a world news bulletin at the top of each hour.
2: A look at current temperatures across the country. Boston is at 56, Chicago reports 58. Denver shows 75, New York is at 50. Los Angeles is 68 and San Francisco is 63. Seattle is 65 and it is 73 here in small town Texas. Our next look at U.S. weather will be at the bottom of the next hour.
0: David Rowell here, taking you back to the music with the third of Liszt's 19 Hungarian Rhapsodies. Here we hear it in its orchestral rather than piano solo form, Zubin Mehta with the Israel Philharmonic.
3: This is Aria, popular classical music, every day and everywhere.

That was the third Hungarian Rhapsody of Liszt. We'll hear the first movement now of Dvorak's American Suite. Michael Tilson Thomas and the Berlin Radio Symphony Orchestra. And then, ladies and gentlemen, be upstanding, please, because that has become the rather silly tradition for which there are various urban legends about how it came about. No one's really quite sure. But we are going to hear from part two of Handel's Messiah. Yes, the Hallelujah Chorus. Thomas Beecham with the Royal Philharmonic Orchestra and Chorus. And this splendidly over-the-top orchestrated version of the piece.

A great Alleluia chorus from part two of Handel's Messiah. Before that, we had the first movement of Dvorak's American Suite. We'll go to music of Joachim Turina now. His homage to Francisco Torrega. We'll hear the Soliaris part of that, Julian Bream on the guitar, and then the fifth of Malcolm Arnold's Eight English Dances, Andrew Penny with the Queensland Symphony Orchestra. Which might leave us time for, yes it will, the pas de deux, or at least the first part of it, of the ballet Le Corsaire by Ricardo Drigo.

0: Welcome to the encore repeat of David's Daily Delights show. His show runs from 7 till 12 every morning, U.S. Central Time, and then repeats from 7 till 12 every evening.
1: David Rell here. Welcome to the start of the second hour of my Saturday show, World News and Weather, and then we'll hear a historic recording.
2: Here are world news headlines. U.S. President Donald Trump says an agreement with Iran has been largely negotiated and that the Strait of Hormuz will be opened. Speaking at Rockland Community College Fieldhouse in New York on Friday, Trump's comments come amid renewed war threats and rising tensions. Meanwhile, according to United States intelligence, Iran is rebuilding its military capability faster than expected, already producing drones. Two people have been wounded, including a suspect in a shooting near the White House, according to United States media reports. It appears a person shot at Secret Service agents unsuccessfully, and the agents returned fire, sources have told news partners. The incident is currently unfolding, and authorities are investigating the situation.
3: International temperatures for today: London at 62, Paris at 67, Berlin at 64, and Rome at 69. In Asia, Beijing is 75, Singapore is 82, and Tokyo is 65. Down under, Sydney is at 64.
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1: We'll hear a 1937 recording of the third movement of Beethoven's Fifth Symphony, the Berlin Philharmonic with Hermann Abendroth conducting.
5: Aria, popular classical music, making the world a better place, one song at a time.

And at that point, it bursts into the fourth movement without stopping, which is why it's a bit awkward to cut it at that point. We just heard the third movement of Beethoven's Fifth Symphony, Hermann Abendroth leading the Berlin Philharmonic in that 1937 recording. Skipping ahead a few years now, we've got Adrian Bolt with the London Philharmonic giving us Elgar's Cockaigne Overture, the historic name for London. And so it has as a subtitle, In London Town.

The Cocaine Overture, also known as In London Town, music of Edward Elgar. We'll hear a Chopin Nocturne now. It says Opus 27, number 1, the C-sharp minor. Andre Watts on the piano. And then completing our journey down to the bottom of this hour, the Process Polka of Johann Strauss Jr., Riccardo Muti with the Vienna Philharmonic.

0: Johann Strauss Jr. is best known for his waltzes, of course, but he did churn out quite a few polkas as well. I've never seen the comparative count of polkas and waltzes. Be interesting to know. Before that, the process polka, we had Chopin's Nocturne for Piano in C-sharp minor. And now, U.S. News, Sports, Business and Weather Updates.
1: Here's a U.S. News Update, together with sports and business news. Two people have been wounded, including a suspect, in a shooting near the White House. According to sources, an individual fired at Secret Service agents without success, and the agents returned fire. The incident is currently under investigation. Railway services across Scotland are facing major disruption after the RMT union announced a 24-hour strike for Friday, May 29th. The walkout, involving hundreds of maintenance workers, will halt most ScotRail services from just after midnight until 6 a.m. on Saturday. The union is demanding improved pay and working conditions. Last-ditch talks between union officials and rail bosses failed to reach an agreement, leaving passengers urged to check for cancellations. The artificial intelligence rally continues to push the market higher, with the S&P 500 reaching a new record close. Charles Payne noted the AI momentum is marching ahead, while other strategists advise investors to play the entire value chain of AI. The market is described as earnings-driven, and some warn against complacency amid potential oil shock threats. Kevin Warsh has been sworn in as the new Federal Reserve Chair. Keep listening for a world news bulletin at the top of each hour.
2: A look at temperatures across the nation. Boston is 56. Chicago shows 57. Denver is 73. New York is 50. Los Angeles, 66, and San Francisco, 61. Seattle is 64. And here in small town Texas, it is 72. Our next look at U.S. weather will be at the bottom of the next hour.
0: David Ryle here, taking you back to the music with the first movement of Mendelssohn's Symphony No. 3, sometimes called the Scottish, for reasons that are, at the very least, mysterious rather than certain. Mendelssohn did visit Scotland many times in his short life, but we don't know why it was called the Scottish. We think perhaps his publisher just thought it would help sell more copies. Felix Weingartner with the Royal Philharmonic.
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I should have told you that recording of the first movement of Mendelssohn's Symphony No. 3 with Felix Weingartner and the Royal Philharmonic dates back to 1994 now with Jan Pascal Tourtellier and the BBC Philharmonic. We can hear the fourth movement of Rimsky-Korsakov's orchestral tour de force. You might think I'm about say Scheherazade, and that would certainly fit the description, but no, this is his Capriccio Espagnol. And then we'll hear the beautiful aria from Mozart's The Marriage of Figaro opera, Dove Sono. Georg Scholte with the London Philharmonic, and one of his favourite singers, Kiri Tikhanova.

0: Welcome to the encore repeat of David's Daily Delights show. His show runs from 7 till 12 every morning, U.S. Central Time, and then repeats from 7 till 12 every evening.
1: David Rell here. Welcome to the start of the third hour of my Saturday show on this Memorial Day three-day weekend. World news and weather, and then a look at today in musical history with three different illustrations.
2: Here are world news headlines. U.S. President Donald Trump announced an agreement with Iran has been largely negotiated, stating the Strait of Hormuz will be reopened. The remarks came during a speech at Rockland Community College Fieldhouse in New York on Friday. This development follows ongoing tensions in the region. A suspect has been killed after opening fire on Secret Service agents outside the White House. The gunshots were fired at around 6 p.m. local time, placing the White House under lockdown for approximately 1 hour. Separately, former Formula One world champion Alain Prost has been injured after a masked gang raided his home near Geneva, according to Swiss media reports.
3: An international look at temperatures around the world. In London, the temperature is 61, Paris is 67, Berlin 63, and Rome 68. Moving to Asia, Beijing is 77, Singapore 84, and Tokyo 67. In Australia, Sydney reports 65.
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1: On this day in 1923 was born the lady who made her first recordings of Chopin piano music at the age of 9, when her feet weren't even yet able to reach the pedals on the piano. We're talking about Alicia de la Rocha, considered one of the great piano legends of the 20th century, and some would say the leading Spanish pianist of her time. She certainly brought great popularity and awareness to the music of Isaac Albéniz and Enrique Granados, fellow countrymen, and we're going to hear her now with the lovely Rapsodia Española of Isaac Albéniz. She's joined with the London Philharmonic and Rafael Frubeck de Burgos.
0: This is Aria, popular classical music, every day and everywhere.

The Rhapsodia Española of Isaac Albéniz, Rafael Frubeck de Burgos and the London Philharmonic, with birthday girl Alicia de la Rocha on the piano, born on this day in 1923, passed away 86 years later in 2009. In 1934, we had the birth of Robert Moog. Moog? It's spelled M-O-O-G. Yes, the American engineer who invented the Moog synthesizer, often called the Moog synthesizer. And a lot has happened in the world of electronic music since it first came out. The first recording featuring his synthesizer was a 1968 recording by the person subsequently known as Wendy Carlos, originally Walter Carlos. And it created a sensation, because until then, synthesizers had been sort of laboratory instruments, not musicians. The album she came out with reached number 10 on the Billboard 200 chart, topped the Billboard Classical Albums chart for 3 years, and in 1986 became the second classical album ever to be certified platinum. Excuse me 1 second while I have a cough. That might be a bit better now, I hope. To record this, she had to record it one note at a time. It took approximately 5 months and 1,000 hours to produce the 40-minute LP. These days it sounds farcically primitive. And so we'll just hear a very little short piece of what electronic music first, not first, but was sounding like back in 1968. Here she is with her two-part invention in F major of Bach. A very short little piece, but it gives you a taste.

Yes, I know, it's funny, isn't it, compared to what they can do these days, compared to what we can do these days on our computers, even on our iPads. But at the time, it was frontiers of science type stuff. Wendy Carlos on a Moog synthesizer in 1968, a Bach two-part invention. On this day in 1991, very sad day, we lost Wilhelm Kempfer, the German pianist, who passed away at the age of 95. He was a brilliant pianist. He recorded music for over 60 years. And while he played all the great classical composers and their piano music, he was especially known for his music of Beethoven and Schubert, and is generally considered to be one of the greatest pianists of all time. I was talking just yesterday, I think, when I was playing the first movement of Beethoven's first piano sonata, how they evolved over time, culminating in the extraordinary final piano sonata, the Opus 111 piano sonata number 32. I don't normally play it because you have to be almost in a trance-like state. I don't mean a mind-altered state, I just mean totally focused on the music. And even then, it is so impenetrably profound, the message that Beethoven is sharing with us through the piano. The piano was always Beethoven's chosen expressive instrument when he had big things to say. And clearly, this is a definite example. I thought we'll just hear the first of the two movements, only two movements, in this, the final piano sonata of Beethoven. It's very different to most of the other piano sonatas, doesn't follow sonata form, but it takes you somewhere transcendental. It's like seeing in the distance the gates of heaven, but not being able to go and look in or get in, but knowing that they are there. And I don't mean that religiously, I just mean to try and explain the feelings that I have with this. Very hard to interpret as well, to get the phrasing right, because you have to sort of understand a bit of what Beethoven's trying to say before you know how to perform it. Interestingly enough, this version by Wilhelm Kempfer, which came out in 1965, he also recorded it in 1951. In 1951, this movement took 7 minutes 6 seconds, and in this 1965 version, it takes 8 minutes 57 seconds. That's over 25% slower, but it still is perfect. Here it is.

0: hope you had at least a hint, a sense of something great and profound as you listen to the wonderful Wilhelm Kempfer giving his take on Beethoven's Piano Sonata No. 32, the first movement, with Kempfer, who was born in 1895, passing away on this day in 1991. We've got a few words from Anna and then US News, Sports, Business and Weather updates.
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2: Here's a US news update, together with sports and business news. A suspect has been killed after opening fire on Secret Service agents near the White House. The shots were fired at around 6 in the evening local time. The White House was placed under lockdown for approximately 1 hour. The situation is now resolved. The family of former NASCAR star Kurt Busch announced he died from severe pneumonia and sepsis. The 47-year-old champion driver passed away earlier this week in a North Carolina hospital. Busch won the 2004 Cup Series championship and 34 career races before retiring in 2022. The Federal Reserve has a new leader. Kevin Warsh was sworn in as chair on May 22, taking over the central bank. One economist says Warsh understands how to use the tools at the Fed's disposal. Meanwhile, the artificial intelligence rally continues to push markets higher. The S&P 500 has been marching ahead, with analysts suggesting investors should play the entire value chain of AI. However, one strategist is warning against complacency, citing potential threats from an oil shock. Keep listening for a world news bulletin at the top of each hour.
3: Current temperatures across the nation show Boston at 55, Chicago at 56, and Denver at 69. New York is 50, while Los Angeles reports 64 and San Francisco 58. Seattle is 63, and here in small-town Texas, it is 72. Our next look at U.S. weather will be at the bottom of the next hour.
0: David Rowell here, taking you back to the music at the halfway point of my Saturday show. We're running a couple of minutes behind schedule because I talked too much in the first half, but can't be helped. It was in a good cause. Brahms now his second piano concerto, its first movement, Eugene Ormandy with the Philadelphia Orchestra and Rudolf Serkin. Aria, popular classical music, making the world a better place, one song at

first movement of Brahms' second piano concerto, Rudolf Serkin, the pianist, the Philadelphia Orchestra, conductor Eugene Ormandy. I think we can squeeze in one more piece this hour, the third part of the dance suite of Béla Bartók, Marin Alsop with the Bournemouth Symphony Orchestra.

0: Welcome to the encore repeat of David's Daily Delights show. His show runs from 7 till 12 every morning, U.S. Central Time, and then repeats from 7 till 12 every evening.
1: The recent release dates to 2002, and it features that slightly modern, slightly crossovery sort of group, Chanticleer. And they're going to give us their take on the Stephen Foster song, Genie with the Light Brown Hair. Yeah.
0: Aria, the world's best classical music, now being broadcast to the world.

That was a Stephen Foster song, Genie with the Light Brown Hair, performed by Chanticleer. Dvorak, his Sixth Symphony, will hear the third movement, Václav Talich with the Czech Philharmonic.

great music of Dvorak, Vaclav Talat from the Czech Philharmonic, giving us the third movement of his sixth symphony. We go to Karl Ditters von Dittersdorf's Harp Concerto, the second movement, Iona Braun, with the Academy of St. Martin in the Fields, and Marisa Robles on the harp. And then we go to the Lieutenant Kije suite of Sergei Prokofiev. We'll hear the fourth part, the Troika, John Williams with the Boston Pops Orchestra.

That was the Troika from the Lieutenant Gizet Suite of Sergei Prokofiev, and before that the second movement, the slow movement of Dittersdorf's Harp Concerto. One more piece to take us down to the bottom of this hour. We'll hear the theme and then 1, 2, 3, 4, 5, and 6 variations on A Turkish March by Beethoven, Emil Gilels on the piano.

0: theme and six variations on a Turkish march by Beethoven. Emil Gilels, the pianist, takes us down to U.S. News, Sports, Business, and Weather Updates.
1: Here's a U.S. News update, together with sports and business news. A suspect has been killed after opening fire on Secret Service agents near the White House. The gunshots were heard at around 6 o'clock in the evening local time, prompting an hour-long lockdown of the White House. The identity of the suspect has not been released. The family of former NASCAR star Kurt Busch announced he died from severe pneumonia and sepsis. The 47-year-old champion driver passed away earlier this week in a North Carolina hospital. Busch won the 2004 Cup Series championship and 34 career races before retiring in 2022. Markets are surging on May 22nd, fueled by momentum in artificial intelligence and the potential for a SpaceX initial public offering. Take-Two Interactive has confirmed the release of Grand Theft Auto 6. Kevin Warsh has been sworn in as the new Federal Reserve Chair, and President Donald Trump has unveiled a major deregulation plan promising lower grocery costs. Meanwhile, the national debt has surpassed $39 trillion. Keep listening for a world news bulletin at the top of each hour.
2: A look at current temperatures across the country. Boston at 55, Chicago 56, Denver 64. New York reports 51, with 62 in Los Angeles and 57 in San Francisco. Seattle sits at 61, while here in small-town Texas, it is 72. Our next look at U.S. weather will be at the bottom of the next hour.
0: David Rowell here, taking you back to the music with the overture to Johann Strauss Jr.'s operetta, The Gypsy Baron. Clemens Krauss with the Vienna Philharmonic.
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The Overture to the Operetta, The Gypsy Baron by Johann Strauss Jr. Tchaikovsky now, his lovely Serenade for Strings. We'll hear the fourth movement. Tchaikovsky wrote alongside it, Finale, Russian Theme. Adrian Bolt with the BBC Symphony Orchestra. After which, we'll hear the fourth and final movement of Mozart's Symphony No. 39. One of the last three symphonies that he wrote, all in a rush, all together. The 39th, the 40th, and then, ultimately, finally, the 41st.

That was Vittorio Gui with the Glyndebourne Festival Orchestra, the fourth movement of Mozart's Symphony No. 39. Before that, Adrian Bolton, the BBC Symphony Orchestra, giving us the fourth movement of Tchaikovsky's Serenade for Strings. Time for one, maybe if we're lucky, two pieces of music. A march by Eric Coates, Calling All Workers, written to encourage factory workers in World War II to work a little harder. Roderick Dunk with the BBC Concert Orchestra. And then Sigurd Dila on the Ramparts of Seville from the opera Carmen by, of course, Bizet, Christopher Seaman and the Philharmonia Orchestra.

0: Welcome to the encore repeat of David's Daily Delights show. His show runs from 7 till 12 every morning, U.S. Central Time, and then repeats from 7 till 12 every evening.
1: David Rowell here. Welcome to the start of the final hour of my Saturday show on this lovely long Memorial Day weekend. Well, hopefully it'll be lovely. We're getting very mixed reports on the type of weather we can expect in small town Texas. Wherever you might be, I hope the weather is smiling upon you. After world news and weather, as we always do for the start of the final hour of my shows, we open with a waltz.
2: Here are world news headlines. Police in the city of Pune have arrested a man for allegedly impersonating a federal health official to extort money from a local hospital. The suspect, identified as 34-year-old Rohan Deshmukh, was taken into custody on Saturday following a complaint from the hospital's management. According to authorities, Deshmukh posed as a senior officer from the Ministry of Health to threaten the hospital with closure over alleged violations. He demanded a bribe of 50,000 rupees to resolve the matter. An investigation is underway to determine if others were involved in the scheme. A suspect has been killed after opening fire on Secret Service agents outside the White House. The gunshots were reported at around 6 p.m. local time, prompting a lockdown of the White House for approximately 1 hour. The incident is under investigation, with authorities working to determine the motive and any potential ongoing threat. No agents or other individuals were reported injured during the exchange.
3: Here are international temperatures. In London, the temperature is 59. Paris is 63, Berlin is 62, and Rome shows 63. In Asia, Beijing is 80, Singapore is 88, and Tokyo is 72. In Sydney, the temperature is 68.
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1: We start off with a piece of music from the Ballet Raymonda, music by Alexander Glazunov. It's called The Fantastic Waltz, Leo Korkin and the Peterhof Orchestra.
5: Aria, popular classical music, making the world a better place, one song at a time.

A Fantastic Waltz from the ballet Raimonda by Alexander Glazunov. They are walking with a rather touristy orchestra at Peterhof, which is a small town just out of St. Petersburg, best known for having the glorious Petro Tverets Palace. Gustav Mahler now. His beautiful Symphony No. 4, its charming fourth movement, including a song all about a child's vision of heaven. We have Klaus Tensted with the London Philharmonic, and the lovely soprano is Lucia Popp.

I think that's one of Mahler's nicer pieces, and perhaps his most approachable symphony, the Symphony No. 4. We heard the fourth and final movement. Lucia Popp was the singer, Klaus Tensted with the London Philharmonic. Vivaldi now, we'll hear his RV 532, Concerto in G Major for Two Mandolins, the first movement. Roy Goodman is with the Paley of Instruments, and the two mandoliners, you choose, Paul Odette and Robin Jeffrey. Then we go to La Boutique Fantasque, the fantastic toy shop of Ottorino Respighi. We'll hear the Cossack Dance, Malcolm Sargent with the Royal Philharmonic.

The Cossack Dance from La Boutique Fantasque by Respighi. Before that, the opening movement of Vivaldi's RV 532 to Mandolin Concerto. Lucien Caillé was born on yesterday, back around the turn of the 19th, 20th century. I forget when. I was talking about him yesterday. Half of it's forgotten now, I'm afraid. He orchestrated a lot of music, some of the time under the direction of Leopold Stokowski, who maybe unfairly took more of the credit than he deserved for Caillé's work, and sometimes he did it by himself, like in this case, where we'll hear his orchestration of Rachmaninoff's well-known piano prelude in G major, Eugene Ormandy with the Philadelphia Orchestra, and then we'll hear Chopin's Fantasy Impromptu No. 4 in C-sharp minor, Laura Favre-Kahn on the piano.

0: The Fantasy Impromptu number 4 of Chopin, and before that, the Prelude, Opus 32, number 5 of Rachmaninoff, orchestrated by Lucien Caillé. U.S. News, sports, business, and weather updates now.
1: Here's a U.S. news update, together with sports and business news. A suspect was killed after opening fire near the White House, according to the Secret Service. The gunshots were reported around 6 p.m. on Saturday, prompting a lockdown of the building for about an hour. A bystander was also wounded in the incident. Officials say the suspect approached a checkpoint before firing at agents. The family of former NASCAR star Kurt Busch announced he died from severe pneumonia and sepsis. The 47-year-old champion driver passed away earlier this week in a North Carolina hospital. Busch won the 2004 Cup Series championship and 34 career races before retiring in 2022. The Federal Reserve's new chair, Kevin Warsh, was sworn in on May 22nd. Market strategists are reacting to this leadership change, with one economist noting that Warsh understands how to use the tools at the Fed's disposal. Meanwhile, the artificial intelligence rally continues to propel the market forward, with the S&P 500 reaching new heights. Experts suggest this is an earnings-driven market, and investors are being advised to play the entire value chain of artificial intelligence. The market is expected to test the new Fed chair's policies. Keep listening for a world news bulletin at the top of each hour.
2: Current temperatures across the U.S. include 54 in Boston, 57 in Chicago, and 61 in Denver. New York shows 51, Los Angeles 61, and San Francisco 56. Seattle is 59, with 74 here in small town Texas. Our next look at U.S. weather will be at the bottom of the next hour.
0: David Rahl here, taking you back to the music for what remains of my Saturday show. We'll hear the overture to the opera Cinderella by Rossini, Arturo Toscanini, with the NBC Symphony Orchestra.
3: Aria, the world's best classical music, now being broadcast to the world.

Gioachino Rossini's overture to his opera Cinderella, Arturo Toscanini with the NBC Symphony Orchestra. We go to Mendelssohn's octet now for eight players, of course. The third movement, Richard Tognetti with the Australian Chamber Orchestra. And then Elgar's lovely cello concerto, the third movement. This is a 1928 recording. For a long time was considered the finest until Jacqueline Dupré came along. We've got William Squire on the cello, the Halle Orchestra, and Hamilton Hartey, the excellent conductor.

very expressive music. Olga really excelled himself with his cello concerto. That was the third movement, William Squire, the cellist, the Halle Orchestra, conducted by Hamilton Hattie, the whole thing recorded in 1928. And before that, we had Mendelssohn's Octet, the third movement. I think we have time for two more pieces to finish off my show. The third movement of Haydn's very first symphony, Adrian Shepherd and Cantilena, and then Jack Rothstein with the Johann Strauss Orchestra giving us Carl Millecker's Jonathan March. Which means it's time for me, David Rowell, now to bid you farewell for another day. But I'll be back same time tomorrow. And meantime, please don't feel the need to leave. Aria is full of glorious music. 60 minutes every hour, 24 hours every day. Bye for now.

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First, there's our hour of the smoothest, gentlest, most pleasing and flowing classical music.

hour of the smoothest, easiest music is almost over. But don't go away. 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
1: Welcome to this hour of the Musical Tapestry right here on ARIA Radio. It is Sunday, May 24. I'm Robbie Rainey. And we have music in this hour by Mozart, by Jules Massenet, and Emile Carré-Ponchielli, and Gerald Finzi, just to name a few. I hope you'll stay tuned. First up, we've got world news and weather.
2: Here are world news headlines. A fierce storm swept through eastern regions yesterday, claiming at least 3 lives and leaving thousands without power. Officials report that wind speeds reached over 90 miles per hour in some areas, causing widespread damage to homes and infrastructure. Emergency services are working to clear fallen trees and restore electricity. 2 fatalities were confirmed in Springfield, while a 3rd person died in Riverside County when a tree crashed into a vehicle. Rescue teams are continuing their search for any additional victims. A suspect has been shot and killed after opening fire on a Secret Service checkpoint near the White House. Officials say a bystander was also wounded in the incident. In other news, President Trump has stated that a deal with Iran is largely negotiated, including the reopening of the Strait of Hormuz. Meanwhile, at least 82 people have been killed in a coal mine explosion in China's Shaanxi province, marking the country's worst mining disaster in 16 years.
3: A look at international temperatures. In Europe, London is 61, Paris 67, Berlin 68, and Rome 69. In Asia, Beijing is 82, Singapore 90, and Tokyo 73. Down under, Sydney is 66.
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1: Welcome to this hour of the Musical Tapestry. It is Sunday, May 24. My name is Robbie Rainey, and this is the Musical Tapestry right here on ARIA Radio. Music of Johann Strauss Jr. is up right now, the Vienna Blood Waltz, Opus 354. We'll hear the Vienna Symphony Orchestra led by John Georgiades.

John Georgiadis leading the London Symphony Orchestra in the Vienna Blood Waltz, Opus 354, by Johann Strauss, Jr. You're listening to The Musical Tapestry right here on ARIA Radio. Thanks so much for sharing some time with me today. We'll hear the Slavonic Dance No. 6 in D Major by Antonín Dvořák coming up in about 6 minutes. Antal Dorati leads the Royal Philharmonic Orchestra. But first we'll hear Albert Salmans and Lionel Tertes performing the third movement from Mozart's Sinfonia Concertante, Kürschel 364. They perform along with the London Philharmonic, led by Hamilton Hartey.

Antal Dorati leading the Royal Philharmonic Orchestra in the Slavonic Dance in D Major, Opus 46, Number 6, by Antonín Dvořák. And before that, we heard Albert Sammons and Lionel Tertes, along with the London Philharmonic led by Hamilton Hardy, in a 1933 recording of the Presto from the Sinfonia Concertante Kerschel 364 by Wolfgang Amadeus Mozart. This is the Musical Tapestry. I'm Robbie Rainey. We'll hear a set of variations on a theme from Carmen by Georges Bizet coming up in about 5 minutes. The variations are written and performed by Vladimir Horowitz. But first, the Angelus from the Suite No. 4, The Picturesque Scenes by Jules Massenet. Alberto Lizio conducts Philharmonia Slavonica.

0: Variations on a theme from Bizet's Carmen by Vladimir Horowitz, performed and written by Vladimir Horowitz. And before that, Alberto Lizio led Philharmonia Slavonica in the Angelus from the picturesque scenes by Jules Massenet. This is the Musical Tapestry on ARIA Radio.
1: Here's a U.S. news update, together with sports and business news. A suspect has been killed after opening fire on Secret Service officers near the White House. Officials confirmed the individual approached a security checkpoint and fired a weapon. A bystander was wounded in the incident. The family of former NASCAR star Kurt Busch announced he died from severe pneumonia and sepsis. The 47-year-old champion driver passed away earlier this week in a North Carolina hospital. Busch won the 2004 Cup Series championship and 34 career races before retiring in 2022. The artificial intelligence rally continues to push markets higher, with the S&P 500 reaching a record close. Kevin Warsh has been sworn in as the new Federal Reserve Chair, with economists expressing confidence in his ability to manage monetary policy tools. Meanwhile, Take-Two Interactive has confirmed the release of Grand Theft Auto VI will arrive in November, sparking investor interest. Market strategists are advising investors to play the entire value chain of artificial intelligence while remaining cautious about potential threats from oil shocks. Keep listening for a world news bulletin at the top of each hour.
2: A look at temperatures across the nation. Boston sits at 53, Chicago at 58, and Denver at 57. New York is 51, Los Angeles 61, and San Francisco 55. Seattle is 56, while here in small-town Texas, it is a pleasant 72. Our next look at U.S. weather will be at the bottom of the next hour.
0: There are some events or cultural icons that, when you say them to different generations or different groups of people, you can kind of divvy them up by age based on their answer. And so let me ask you, how do you know The Dance of the Hours from La Gioconda by Emil Carré Ponchielli? If you are my parents' age or my grandparents' age, you probably know it based on letters sent home by a young boy at summer camp. Very interesting summer. If you're my age, though, and if you grew up watching what I watched on television, you might recognize it as the tune for a specific flea and tick solution for your dog or cat. Suffice it to say, whether you know either of those or you just know the original music, The Dance of the Hours from La Gioconda by Emil Carré Ponchielli with Bruno Bartoletti leading the National Philharmonic Orchestra.

Bruno Bartoletti leading the National Philharmonic Orchestra in the Dance of the Hours from La Gioconda by Amilcare Ponchielli. You are listening to the Musical Tapestry right here on ARIA Radio. Thanks so much for sharing some time with me today. We'll hear the romance from The Five Bagatelles by Gerald Finzi coming up in about 6 minutes. Robert Plain is the clarinetist with the Royal Northern Sinfonia, led by Howard Griffiths. But first, we'll hear the Munich Philharmonic and conductor Sergiu Celibidache performing the Minuet and Trio from Haydn's Symphony in E-flat major, the Symphony No. 103 called the Drum Roll.

Howard Griffiths leading the Royal Northern Sinfonia with clarinetist Robert Plain. That was The Romance from the Five Bagatelles Opus 23 by Gerald Finzi. And before that was the Minuet and Trio from the Symphony No. 103 in E-flat Major by Franz Joseph Haydn, called the Drumroll Symphony. Sergio Celibidache led the Munich Philharmonic. This is the Musical Tapestry on ARIA Radio. Thanks so much for the pleasure of your company. The Lanay Quartet performs music of Beethoven. Up in about 4 minutes, we'll hear the presto from his String Quartet No. 13 in B-flat Major. But first, Asa's Death from the Peer Gynt Suite No. 1 by Edvard Grieg. Richard Krauss leads the Bamberg Symphony Orchestra.

Our programming on ARIA every day has four programs starting at midnight and again at midday, U.S. Central Time. First, there's our hour of the smoothest, gentlest, most pleasing and flowing classical music. Then from 1 till 4, host Robbie Rainey presents his musical tapestry show. After that, Wendy Barnett hosts the ARIA Classical

0: Mangold, Bedrick Smetana, and Johann Strauss Jr. I do hope you'll stay tuned. First up, we've got world news and weather.
1: Here are world news headlines. United States President Donald Trump has announced that a peace agreement with Iran has been largely negotiated, stating that the Strait of Hormuz will be reopened. The announcement came during a speech in New York on Friday. A suspect has been killed after opening fire on a Secret Service checkpoint near the White House. Authorities confirm a bystander was also wounded in the incident, which occurred approximately 35 minutes ago. The suspect approached the building's security perimeter and initiated the attack before being neutralized by officers. The motive remains under investigation, and the condition of the injured bystander has not yet been released.
2: International temperatures are varied today. London is 64, Paris 72, Berlin 73, and Rome 72. In Asia, Beijing is 84, Singapore 87, and Tokyo 72. Down under, Sydney is 65.
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0: Welcome to this hour of the Musical Tapestry. It is Sunday, May 24. I'm Robbie Rainey, and we begin with music of Maurice Ravel. This is the pantomime from the Daphnis and Chloe Suite No. 2, performed by the CBS Symphony Orchestra, led by Fritz Reiner.

That was The Pantomime from the Daphnis and Chloe Suite No. 2 by Maurice Ravel, with Fritz Reiner conducting the CBS Symphony Orchestra. You're tuned in to the Musical Tapestry right here on ARIA Radio. My name is Robbie Rainey. Thanks so much for the pleasure of your company. We'll hear bass baritone Dmitri Forostovsky performing the Largo al Factotum from the Barber of Seville by Gioachino Rossini. Coming up in about 6.5 minutes, Jan Marin conducting the Philharmonia Orchestra. But first, we'll hear music of Howard Hansen. This is the Lux Aeterna from his Symphony No. 4. Howard Hansen himself leads the Eastman Rochester Symphony Orchestra.

Largo al Factotum from The Barber of Seville by Gioachino Rossini, performed by Ian Marin, leading the Philharmonia Orchestra. The bass baritone soloist was Dmitry Forostovsky. And before that was the Lux Aeterna from the Symphony No. 4 by Howard Hansen, who was longtime conductor of the Eastman Rochester Symphony Orchestra. This is the Musical Tapestry on ARIA Radio. We'll hear the Irish tune from County Derry, otherwise known as the Londonderry Air by Percy Grainger. That's up in about 6 minutes with the Eastman Rochester Pops Orchestra, led by Frederick Fennell. But first, the finale from the Violin Concerto by Eric Wolfgang Korngold. Yasha Heifetz is the violinist with the New York Philharmonic, conducted by Ephraim Kurtz.

0: The Irish Tune from County Derry by Percy Grainger. Frederick Fennell led the Eastman Rochester Pops Orchestra. Before that was the finale from the Violin Concerto by Eric Wolfgang Korngold, with violinist Yasha Heifetz along with the New York Philharmonic, led by Ephraim Kurtz. This is the Musical Tapestry on ARIA Radio.
1: Here's a U.S. news update, together with sports and business news. A suspect has been killed after opening fire on Secret Service agents near the White House. Officials say the individual approached a checkpoint and fired shots, wounding a bystander. The incident is under investigation. The New York Knicks extended their winning streak to 10 games, taking command of the Eastern Conference Finals. Elsewhere, Nikolai Ehlers scored in overtime to help the Carolina Hurricanes avoid a two-game series hole. In baseball, the St. Louis Cardinals' Gleyber Torres, age 28, hit a home run in his emotional Major League debut. The artificial intelligence rally continues to propel the stock market forward, with the S&P 500 reaching a new record close. Analysts suggest this momentum is driven by strong earnings and investor enthusiasm for AI technology across the entire value chain. Meanwhile, the newly sworn-in Federal Reserve Chair Kevin Warsh faces a critical moment for the economy as the central bank mulls its next steps on interest rates. Market strategists are advising caution against complacency, warning of potential oil shock threats that could disrupt the current upward trend. Keep listening for a world news bulletin at the top of each hour.
2: A look at current temperatures across the country. Boston is 53, Chicago 58. Denver reports 56, New York 51. Los Angeles is 60, San Francisco 55, and Seattle 55. Here in Texas, we are seeing 72. Our next look at U.S. weather will be at the bottom of the next hour.
0: Welcome back to the Musical Tapestry. I'm Robbie Rainey, and we turn right now to Bohemia for Moth-Lost by Bedrick Smetana. This is the fourth of those tone poems titled From Bohemia's Woods and Fields. We'll hear the Chicago Symphony Orchestra conducted by Raphael Kubelik.

Raphael Kubelik leading the Chicago Symphony Orchestra. That was from Bohemia's Woods and Fields by Bedřich Smetana from Moflost. This is the Musical Tapestry on ARIA Radio. Thanks for tuning in. We'll hear a waltz by Johann Strauss Jr. called Always Cheerful. It's Opus 235. That's coming up in about 5 minutes with the Vienna Johann Strauss Orchestra led by Willy Boskovsky. But first, Futsong performs the Allegretto from Four Impromptus by Franz Schubert, Deutsch 935.

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1: Welcome to this hour of the Musical Tapestry right here on ARIA Radio. My name is Robbie Rainey. Thanks so much for the pleasure of your company. We've got music of Enrique Granados, Henry Lithgow, Pablo de Sarasate, Johann Sebastian Bach, and others up in this hour. I do hope you'll stay tuned. First up, we've got world news and weather.
2: Here are world news headlines. A massive Russian missile barrage has struck Kyiv after President Vladimir Putin ordered retaliation for what he described as a deadly Ukrainian attack. The bombardment hit multiple locations across the Ukrainian capital, causing

0: A suspect has been killed after opening fire on Secret Service agents near the White House. Officials say the individual approached a checkpoint and began shooting. A bystander was also wounded in the incident. The motive remains under investigation.
1: A look at international temperatures. London is 68, Paris is 75, Berlin is 77, and Rome, 75. In Asia, Beijing is 86, Singapore is 85, and Tokyo is 72. Sydney is 64.
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3: Welcome to this hour of the Musical Tapestry right here on ARIA Radio. My name is Robbie Rainey. Thanks so much for the pleasure of your company. We've got music by Peter Ilyich Tchaikovsky to get us started. This is the second movement from his Symphony No. 4 with the NBC Symphony Orchestra led by Artur Rudinsky.

Artur Rudzinski leading the NBC Symphony Orchestra in the second movement from the Symphony No. 4 by Peter Ilyich Tchaikovsky. You're listening to the Musical Tapestry on ARIA Radio. It is Sunday, May 24, and we've got the second movement from Faust, from the Faust Suite by Charles Gounod, with Thomas Beecham and the Royal Philharmonic Orchestra. But first, the Villanesca from the Spanish Dances of Enrique Granados, performed by pianist Gonzalo Soriano.

Thomas Beecham led the Royal Philharmonic Orchestra in some music from Faust by Charles Gounod. And before that was a set of Spanish dances by Enrique Granados. We heard the Villanesca with Gonzalo Soriano performing. You're listening to the Musical Tapestry right here on ARIA Radio. Thanks so much for tuning in. We'll hear a little bit from West Side Story by Leonard Bernstein, performed by a group titled Il Divo, coming up in about 7 minutes. But first, the scherzo from the Concerto Symphonique No. 4 by Henry Littolf. Mischa Dichter is the pianist, with the Philharmonia Orchestra led by Neville Mariner.

0: Il Divo, performing Somewhere from West Side Story by Leonard Bernstein. And before that was the Scherzo from the Concerto Symphonique No. 4 in D minor by Henry Littolf. Misha Dichter was the pianist. Neville Mariner led the Philharmonia Orchestra. This is the Musical Tapestry on ARIA Radio. Thanks for the pleasure of your company.
1: Here's a U.S. news update, together with sports and business news. A suspect has been killed after opening fire near the White House. Officials say the individual approached a security checkpoint and fired shots, wounding a bystander. The suspect was killed by Secret Service agents at the scene. The investigation is ongoing. The New York Knicks have won their 10th consecutive game, placing them on the verge of a return to the NBA Finals. In overtime, Nikolai Ehlers secured a victory for the Carolina Hurricanes, preventing them from falling into a two-game deficit in their series. Elsewhere, the family of the late driver Kurt Busch confirmed he died from severe pneumonia and sepsis. The artificial intelligence rally continues to push markets higher, with the S&P 500 reaching a record close. Charles Payne noted the AI momentum is marching ahead. Meanwhile, Kevin Warsh was sworn in as the new Federal Reserve chair, and analysts are watching for his next steps on interest rates. Take-Two Interactive has confirmed the release of Grand Theft Auto 6 for November, and New York City grocers are criticizing Mayor Adams's city-owned supermarket plan. Market strategists are also cautioning against complacency regarding potential oil shock threats. Keep listening for a world news bulletin at the top of each hour.
2: Here is a look at temperatures across the country. Boston is at 53 with Chicago at 59. Denver reports 55 while New York shows 51. Los Angeles is 60 and San Francisco is 55. Seattle is at 54 and our local Texas area is 72. Our next look at U.S. weather will be at the bottom of the next hour.
0: Welcome back to the Musical Tapestry right here on ARIA Radio. Some music right now by Pablo de Sarasate. This is the Gypsy Tunes, or Zigeunerweisen, Opus 20. We'll hear James Levine and the Vienna Philharmonic performing.

The Zigeunerweisen, or Gypsy Tunes, Opus 20 by Pablo de Sarasate. James Levine led the Vienna Philharmonic. This is the Musical Tapestry right here on ARIA Radio. Thanks so much for the pleasure of your company. The Fugue in G Minor, BWV 578 by Bach, that's the Little Fugue, is coming up in about 5 minutes or so with Carlo Curley performing. But first, the Hungarian Dance No. 4 in F-sharp minor by Johannes Brahms is performed for us by the Danubia Symphony Orchestra and conductor Domonkos Hezsa.

Carlo Curley was the organist. We heard the Little Fugue in G minor, BWV 578. And before that was the Hungarian Dance No. 4 in F sharp minor by Johannes Brahms, performed by the Danubia Symphony Orchestra and conducted by Domonkos Heja. This is the Musical Tapestry on ARIA Radio. We'll hear the solo dance from Appalachian Spring by Aaron Copland in a couple of minutes with Antel Durati and the Detroit Symphony Orchestra. But first, the Swineherd's Dance from the Hungarian Sketches by Béla Bartók. Maren Alsop conducts the Bernemouth Symphony Orchestra.

0: That was The Solo Dance from Appalachian Spring by Aaron Copland. Antal Durrati led the Detroit Symphony Orchestra. And before that was The Swineherd's Dance from the Hungarian Sketches by Béla Bartók. Maren Alsop conducted the Bournemouth Symphony Orchestra. You're listening to The Musical Tapestry right here on ARIA Radio. We close with music of Nikolai Rimsky-Korsakov, the second movement from his Piano Concerto in C-sharp minor, Opus 30, with Henry Svoboda and the Vienna Symphony Orchestra, joined by pianist Paul Badura Skoda.
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2: Welcome to the ARIA Pops Concert. I'm Wendy Barnett, here with you during the 4 o'clock hour, U.S. Central Time, playing the most popular works by the most famous composers of all time. Coming up this hour, we'll hear music from Benjamin Britten, Gustav Holst, Richard Wagner, and so much more, all beginning after this check of world news and weather.
3: Here are world news headlines. A massive Russian missile barrage has struck Kyiv after President Vladimir Putin ordered retaliation for what he described as a deadly Ukrainian attack. The bombardment hit multiple locations across the Ukrainian capital, causing significant damage and casualties. This escalation comes shortly after Ukraine claimed it killed scores of Russian personnel in two separate strikes in occupied eastern regions. Putin vowed a harsh response to those attacks. The missile assault on Kyiv marks a dramatic intensification of hostilities, shattering any recent hopes for de-escalation and plunging the region back into a cycle of revenge attacks. A suspect has been killed after opening fire on Secret Service agents near the White House. Officials say the individual approached a checkpoint and fired shots, wounding a bystander. The incident occurred late on Saturday, May 23rd. The suspect was neutralized by responding agents. The condition of the bystander remains undisclosed, and the investigation into the motive is ongoing.
4: Here is a look at international temperatures. In London, 73. Paris, 79. Berlin, 78. Rome, 79. In Asia, Beijing, 84. Singapore, 82. Tokyo, 71. Down under in Sydney, 63.
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2: Welcome back to the ARIA Pops Concert. Thank you so much for joining me. We'll start now with a longer selection, a 13-minute work from Beethoven. We'll begin with his Leonore Overture, number 3. This was written for his

The Leonore Overture by Beethoven from his opera Fidelio here on the Aria Pops Concert. Coming up, we'll hear music from Chopin, Grieg, Dvorak, and so much more as the Aria Pops Concert continues until 7 o'clock U.S. Central Time. Now from Benjamin Britten's Young Person's Guide to the Orchestra, we'll hear The Fugue. This is the finale, and this is the Young Person's Guide to the Orchestra is a famous educational work that is still widely used to introduce listeners to orchestral instruments. And we'll hear Benjamin Britten leading the London Symphony Orchestra. We'll start with the fourth movement to Georges Bizet's L'Arlésienne Suite No. 2 with Leopold Stokowski conducting the National Philharmonic.

That was The Fugue from The Young Person's Guide to the Orchestra by Benjamin Britten. And before that, the fourth movement to Georges Bizet's L'Arlesienne Suite No. 2. Before we go to news and weather at the bottom of the hour, we have time for a couple more selections. We'll start with The Raindrop Prelude by Frédéric Chopin with Alexander Brolowski at the piano. And then we'll move into Gustav Holst, The Planet Suite, Movement No. 6. Uranus the Magician, with Herbert von Karajan conducting the Berlin Philharmonic.

0: Uranus the Magician, movement number 6 from The Planets by Gustav Holst, and before that, The Raindrop Prelude by Frédéric Chopin. After a short break, music from Edvard Grieg's Piano Concerto. I'll be right back after this check of U.S. news, sports, business, and weather.
1: Here's a U.S. news update, together with sports and business news. A suspect has been killed after opening fire on a Secret Service checkpoint near the White House. Officials confirmed the suspect approached the building and fired shots, and a bystander was wounded in the incident. The New York Knicks have won their 10th consecutive game, placing them on the verge of a return to the NBA Finals. In overtime, Nikolai Ehlers secured a victory for the Carolina Hurricanes, preventing them from falling into a 2-game deficit in their series. Elsewhere, the family of the late driver Kurt Busch confirmed he died from severe pneumonia and sepsis. Kevin Warsh has been sworn in as the new Federal Reserve Chair. The move comes as the market continues its record-breaking rally, with the S&P 500 reaching 7,497.88. Economists say Warsh understands how to use the tools at the Fed's disposal to manage the economy. Meanwhile, the artificial intelligence rally is gaining momentum, with experts calling it the biggest productivity upgrade in history. The national debt has also hit a new high, now exceeding $39 trillion. Keep listening for a world news bulletin at the top of each hour.
2: A look at current temperatures across the nation. Boston at 53, Chicago at 59, Denver at 54. New York sits at 51, Los Angeles at 60, and San Francisco at 55. Seattle is at 53, while here in small town Texas, the temperature is 70. Our next look at U.S. weather will be at the bottom of the next hour.
0: Welcome back to the Aria Pops Concert. I'm Wendy Barnett, here with you playing the most popular works by the most famous composers of all time. We'll begin now with a work that's almost 10 minutes long from Edvard Grieg's Piano Concerto. We'll hear the finale, the third movement. Here's Eric Leinsdorf leading the Robin Hood Dell Orchestra of Philadelphia with Anya Dorfman at the piano.
3: This is Aria, popular classical music, every day and everywhere.

The third movement to Edvard Grieg's Piano Concerto here on the Aria Pops Concert. Coming up, we'll hear music from Antonin Dvorak, Hector Berlioz, Bach, Tchaikovsky, and so much more as the Aria Pops Concert continues. Now from Mozart's Symphony No. 40, we'll hear the fourth movement, the finale. Symphony No. 40 is among Mozart's most famous and frequently performed works. We'll hear Sir Thomas Beecham conducting the Royal Philharmonic Orchestra. And we'll start with Richard Wagner's The Flying Dutchman, Hum and Buzz, Good Little Wheel, often called the Spinning Chorus. This scene features women spinning while singing rhythmically as Senta dreams of the mysterious Flying Dutchman. We'll hear George Schulte conducting the Chicago Symphony Orchestra with performers Norman Bailey as the Dutchman, Janis Martin as Senta, and Marty Tavala as Daland.

The finale to Mozart's Symphony No. 40. And before that, we heard Richard Wagner's The Flying Dutchman hum and buzz, Good Little Wheel. Before we go to world news and weather, we have time for another selection, a shorter one. We'll hear Antonin Dvorak's Slavonic Dance No. 5 with Katia and Marielle Lebec at the piano.

0: Our programming on ARIA every day has four programs starting at midnight and again at midday, U.S. Central Time. First, there's our hour of the smoothest, gentlest, most pleasing and flowing classical music. Then from 1 till 4, host Robbie Rainey presents his musical tapestry show. After that, Wendy Barnett hosts the ARIA Classical Pops concert until 7, at which time David Rowell provides his daily delights up till 12 with more of the music you're sure to enjoy.
1: Thank you for joining me for the ARIA Pops concert. I'm Wendy Barnett, here with you playing the most popular works by the most famous composers of all time. And coming up after a short break, we'll have the opening to Beethoven's Fifth. I'll be right back after this check of world news and weather.
2: Here are world news headlines. United States President Donald Trump has announced that a peace agreement with Iran has been largely negotiated and that the Strait of Hormuz will be reopened. This statement comes amid ongoing conflict and heightened tensions in the region. The agreement, if finalized, could mark a significant shift in relations between the two nations. However, no official signing has taken place, and the details of the proposed deal remain unclear. A large-scale Russian attack on Ukraine has left four people dead and dozens more injured.

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2: Welcome back to the Aria Pops Concert. I'm Wendy Barnett. Thank you so much for joining me. We'll begin now with a longer selection, a 7.5-minute work from Beethoven's Fifth Symphony, with one of the most recognizable and influential opening with the most famous four-note motif in classical music. Here's Karl Schuricht leading the orchestra of the Society of Concert du Conservatoire with the first movement to Beethoven's Symphony No. 5.
3: Aria, popular classical music, making the world a better place, one song at a time.

The opening movement to Beethoven's Fifth Symphony here on the Aria Pops Concert. Coming up, we'll hear music from Symphony Fantastique and music from Bach's Brandenburg Concerto No. 4. We'll start this set of music with Francisco Torrega's Memories of the Alhambra with Alexandra Lagoya on guitar. And then music from Tchaikovsky's Swan Lake, Dances of the Corps of Ballet and the Dwarfs from Act 3. We'll hear Seiji Ozawa conducting the Boston Symphony Orchestra.

Dance of the Ballet Corps and the Dwarfs from Act 3 of Swan Lake by Tchaikovsky. Before that, we heard Memories of the Alhambra by Francisco Torrega. Coming up in about 12 minutes, we'll have a check of U.S. news, sports, business, and weather as the Aria Pops concert continues here on Aria Radio. Right now, music from Bach's Brandenburg Concerto No. 4, the first movement with Fritz Reiner leading the RCA Victor Symphony Orchestra. And we'll start with March to the Scaffold, the fourth movement to Hector Berlioz's dramatic Symphony Fantastique, where the artist imagines himself being led to execution. Here's Charles Dutoit conducting the Montreal Symphony Orchestra.

0: The opening to Bach's Brandenburg Concerto No. 4, and before that, March to the Scaffold, the fourth movement to Hector Berlioz's Symphony Fantastique. After a short break, music from Jean Sibelius. I'll be right back after this check of U.S. news, sports, business, and weather.
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2: Here's a U.S. news update, together with sports and business news. A suspect has been killed after opening fire on Secret Service officers near the White House. Officials say the suspect approached a checkpoint and began shooting. A bystander was also wounded in the incident. The suspect was shot and killed at the scene. The investigation is ongoing. The New York Knicks have won their 10th consecutive game, placing them on the verge of a return to the NBA Finals. In overtime, Nikolaj Ehlers secured a victory for the Carolina Hurricanes, preventing them from falling into a two-game deficit in their series. Elsewhere, the family of the late driver Kurt Busch confirmed he died from severe pneumonia and sepsis. The artificial intelligence rally continues to drive market momentum, with the S&P 500 reaching a new record high. On May 22nd, Kevin Warsh was sworn in as the new Federal Reserve Chair, a move economists say brings an understanding of the tools at the central bank's disposal. Market strategists are advising investors to play the entire value chain of AI. Meanwhile, Walmart stock is trading at $120.01. The national debt now stands at over $39 trillion. Keep listening for a world news bulletin at the top of each hour.
3: Here is a look at current temperatures across the nation. Boston is at 53. Chicago reports 60. Denver is at 53. New York shows 52, while Los Angeles is 60. San Francisco is 55, and Seattle is 53. Here in small town Texas, it is 70. Our next look at U.S. weather will be at the bottom of the next hour.
0: Welcome back to the Aria Pops Concert. I'm Wendy Barnett, here with you playing the most popular works by the most famous composers of all time. We'll start now with an 8.5-minute work from Jean Sibelius with his Finlandia. He wrote this during a period of Russian political pressure on Finland. It became a symbol of national pride and resilience. Here's John Barbaroli leading the Halle Orchestra.
1: Aria, the world's best classical music, now being broadcast to the world.

Finlandia by Jean Sibelius here on the Aria Pops Concert. Thank you so much for joining me today. We'll continue with Aria Pops Concert until 7 o'clock U.S. Central Time when David joins us with his Daily Delights. Still to come, music from Beethoven. We'll also hear selections from Alexander Borodine, Felix Mendelssohn, and so much more. Right now, Johannes Brahms, A German Requiem, with the fourth movement, How Lovely Is Thy Dwelling Place, with Willem Mengelberg leading the Concertgebouw Orchestra and Amsterdam Tanzkünstler Choir. We'll then move into the Enigma Variations by Edward Elgar with the finale, movement number 14, about the work, the movement that is about himself. We'll hear that performed by the London Philharmonic Orchestra under the direction of Adrian Bolt.

the finale to the Enigma Variations by Edward Elgar, and before that, How Lovely Is Thy Dwelling Place, the fourth movement to a German Requiem by Johannes Brahms. Coming up in the next hour of Aria Pop's concert, music from The Waltz King, Eric Satie, Ottorino Rospighi, and so much more. Right now, the second movement to Beethoven's Moonlight Sonata with Arthur Schnabel at the piano. And then we'll hear a selection from Sergei Prokofiev's ballet, Romeo and Juliet. From Act One, we'll hear Juliet's Variation with Dmitri Kitayenko leading the Danish National Radio Symphony Orchestra.

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1: Thank you for joining me for the ARIA Pops concert. I'm Wendy Barnett, and I do appreciate you taking some time out of your day to enjoy some beautiful music. After a short break, music from Johann Strauss II. I'll be right back after this check of world news and weather.
2: Here are world news headlines. Secretary of State Marco Rubio has announced significant progress in negotiations with Iran. President Donald Trump stated an agreement with Iran has been largely negotiated and that the Strait of Hormuz will be reopened. This development comes as a hardline general wanted by Interpol emerges as a key player in the Iran war. A large-scale Russian attack on Ukraine has left 4 people dead and dozens more injured. Russia has confirmed using the Oreshnik missile, which reportedly travels more than 10 times the speed of sound. The strike occurred on Saturday, May 23rd. This latest assault comes as a separate strike in the Russian-occupied town of Luhansk on Friday killed 18 people, prompting accusations from Moscow and vows of retaliation.
3: A look at temperatures around the world. In London, 80. Paris, 84. Berlin, 81. Rome, 81. In Asia, Beijing, 80. Singapore, 83. Tokyo, 69. Down Under in Sydney, 62.
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1: Welcome back to the ARIA Pops concert. I'm Wendy Barnett, and we'll begin now with a longer selection. We always like to start our half hours with a longer work right after news and weather. And this one is almost 12 minutes long, a beloved waltz from Johann Strauss II, Tales from the Vienna Woods. It captures the charm and the romance of Vienna's countryside and cafes. Here's Clemens Kraus leading the Vienna Philharmonic.
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Tales from the Vienna Woods by Johann Strauss II here on the Aria Pops Concert. Coming up, we'll hear music from Alexander Borodin and a selection from the Pines of Rome. Right now, Eric Satie's Gymnopédie No. 1 with Aldo Ciccolini at the piano. And let's start with the second movement to Felix Mendelssohn's Scottish Symphony, his Symphony No. 3, inspired by his travels to Scotland. We'll hear Herbert Blomstedt conducting the San Francisco Symphony Orchestra.

the most famous of Erik Satie's Gymnopédies. That was number one. And before that, the second movement to Felix Mendelssohn's Symphony No. 3. Coming up in about 11 minutes, we'll have a check of U.S. news, sports, business, and weather. Stay with me here on the Aria Pops concert as it continues until 7 o'clock. Ottorino Respighi is coming up in just a few minutes with the Pines of Rome. We'll hear the fourth movement, the Pines of the Appian Way, with Charles de Toile conducting the Montreal Symphony Orchestra. And we'll start with In the Steppes of Central Asia by Alexander Borodin. It depicts a caravan traveling across the vast Asian steppes under Russian military protection. We'll hear Ernest Ansermet lead the Swiss Romande Radio Orchestra

0: The Pines of the Appian Way, the fourth movement to The Pines of Rome by Ottorino Respighi. Before that, In the Steppes of Central Asia by Alexander Borodin. And coming up after a check of news and weather, music from Mozart's Jupiter Symphony. I'll be right back after this check of U.S. news, sports, business, and weather.
1: Here's a U.S. news update, together with sports and business news. A suspect has been shot and killed after opening fire on a Secret Service checkpoint near the White House. Officials confirm an unnamed bystander was also wounded in the incident, which occurred several hours ago. The suspect approached the checkpoint and began shooting before being neutralized by agents. The investigation into the motive and circumstances surrounding the attack is ongoing. A 42-year-old man from Melbourne has been charged with murder after allegedly pushing a woman onto train tracks in the city's inner north on Saturday night. The 38-year-old victim died at the scene at Northcote Station. Police say the pair were known to each other. The man was refused bail and will appear in court today. The artificial intelligence rally continues to surge, propelling the S&P 500 to new heights. On Wednesday, markets saw significant gains driven by strong momentum in AI-related stocks. Analysts are advising investors to play the entire value chain of artificial intelligence, from infrastructure to software. This market movement comes as the Federal Reserve under new chair Kevin Warsh considers its next steps on interest rates. The Dow futures also rallied ahead of the economic outlook, with experts calling this an earnings-driven market. Keep listening for a world news bulletin at the top of each hour.
2: A look at current temperatures across the United States. Boston is at 53, Chicago 60, and Denver 53. New York shows 52, Los Angeles 60, and San Francisco 54. Seattle is at 52, while here in small town Texas, it is 70. Our next look at U.S. weather will be at the bottom of the next hour.
0: Welcome back to the Aria Pops concert. I'm Wendy Barnett. I'll be here with you till the top of the hour when David joins us with his daily delights. And we'll start this half hour with a work that's a little over 8 minutes long, widely regarded as Mozart's symphonic masterpiece, Mozart's Symphony No. 41, the Jupiter Symphony. We'll hear the second movement. Here's Sir Thomas Beecham conducting the Royal Philharmonic Orchestra.
3: Aria, popular classical music, making the world a better place, one song at a time.

That was the second movement to Mozart's Jupiter Symphony here on the Aria Pops Concert. Now from Antonin Dvorak's, we'll hear Slavonic Dance No. 4 with Mikhail Pletnev conducting the Russian National Orchestra. And we'll start with And the Stars Were Shining from Act 3 of Tosca by Giacomo Puccini. Here's Francesco Molinari Pradelli conducting the Covent Garden Opera Orchestra and soloist Ferrucci Tagliavani.

Slavonic Dance No. 4 by Antonin Dvorak, and before that, Giacomo Puccini's And the Stars Were Shining from Tosca. Thank you for joining me today for the Aria Pops concert. Stay with us. Coming up shortly, David Raul joins us with his Daily Delights. I'll leave you today with Hungarian Dance No. 8 by Johannes Brahms, with Erica Marini on violin and Arthur Balsam at the piano.

0: Our programming on ARIA every day has four programs starting at midnight and again at midday, U.S. Central Time. First, there's our hour of the smoothest, gentlest, most pleasing and flowing classical music. Then from 1 till 4, host Robbie Rainey presents his musical tapestry show. After that, Wendy Barnett hosts the ARIA Classical Pops concert until 7, at which time David Rowell provides his daily delights up till 12, with more of the music you're sure to enjoy.
1: David Rowell here. May I welcome you to the start of my Sunday show, which, of course, on this Sunday is not followed by Monday the workday, but by Monday the Memorial Day. A nice extra bonus for all of those of us who have no objection to a bit of time off work. World news and weather, and then we start as we always do with an overture.
2: Here are world news headlines. A bomb attack near a railway station in southwest Pakistan has killed at least 23 people. The explosion occurred in a busy area, causing chaos and widespread damage. Emergency services rushed to the scene to assist the wounded. No group has yet claimed responsibility for the attack. Authorities have launched an investigation into the incident. This tragedy adds to the ongoing security challenges in the region. A suspect has been killed after opening fire on Secret Service officers near the White House in Washington. Officials say the individual approached a checkpoint and fired shots, and a bystander was wounded in the incident. The suspect was fatally shot by law enforcement. The motive for the attack is under investigation. Separately, a man has died in a shark attack off Australia's northeast coast. The 39-year-old was swimming at a shoal off the Cassowary coast in Queensland when he was fatally injured.
3: London reports 83, Paris 86, Berlin and Rome both at 82. In Asia, Beijing hit 79, Singapore 82, Tokyo 68, Sydney down under record 62.
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1: I was thinking about what I said just before the news about all of us who have no objection to a bit of extra time off work. And I sort of thought, as the news was playing, sorry, wasn't concentrating on the news, what about people who love their jobs? And then I thought, well, David, you love your job, and you also like days off. And I realized it's possible to have both, isn't it? You can love your work, but you can also love a chance to have a break from it. Hope you agree. We start off the show today with Rimsky-Korsakov's Russian Easter

0: States that he made his biggest name. We'll be talking more about him at the start of, not the next hour, but the hour after that. But for now, here he is with the orchestra that he put on the board. In 1951, the Detroit Symphony Orchestra was newly reformed, and he put in such a successful guest appearance with it that he was appointed as chief conductor with effect from 1952. This is a 1953 recording.
1: Aria, the world's best classical music, now being broadcast to the world.

The Russian Easter Festival Overture, one of those symphonic showpieces by the great Nikolai Rimsky-Korsakov, performed by Paul Perret, his birthday anniversary today. He was born on this day 140 years ago, and he was with, quote, his orchestra, the Detroit Symphony Orchestra, in a 1953 recording. Chopin, now his second piano scherzo, Van Cliburn on the piano.

0: That was Chopin's Scherzo for Piano Number 2. Ben Cliburn, the pianist. And takes us to the bottom of the hour, where we have U.S. news, sports, business, and weather updates awaiting us.
1: Here's a U.S. news update, together with sports and business news. A suspect is dead after opening fire near a checkpoint close to the White House. Officials say the individual approached the security point and began shooting. A bystander was wounded in the incident. The suspect was killed by security forces. A 42-year-old man from Melbourne has been charged with murder after allegedly pushing a woman onto train tracks in the city's inner north on Saturday night. The 38-year-old victim died at the scene at Northcote Station. Police say the pair were known to each other. The man was refused bail and will appear in court today. The artificial intelligence rally continues to surge, pushing the S&P 500 to a new record close of 7,497.88. Market analysts are advising investors to play the entire value chain of artificial intelligence to maximize gains. This comes as Kevin Warsh was sworn in as the new Federal Reserve Chair, with economists expressing confidence in his ability to use the tools at the central bank's disposal. Meanwhile, the market is showing resilience, with one strategist calling it an earnings-driven rally rather than speculative momentum. Keep listening for a world news bulletin at the top of each hour.
2: A look at current temperatures across the nation. Boston is 54, Chicago 60, and Denver 53. New York is 52, Los Angeles 60, and San Francisco 54. Seattle is 51, with 70 here in Texas. Our next look at U.S. weather will be at the bottom of the next hour.
0: David Ryle here, taking you back to the music. And I realized when I put the headphones on just before and started the show, I'm sounding a bit different. I didn't realize it before then, but I wasn't speaking much to myself or the dogs at home anyway the last some time. But that's because I went down to a small town about 30 miles away from here with a friend for yesterday lunch. And we drove down and back in his open-topped sports car. And he also had the radio on loud and was trying to converse with me. So not, what with the noise of the open-top sports car on the open road and the radio playing loud, I wish he would have turned it off. We were having to shout at each other very loudly to be heard. And I guess I had a bit of extra unexpected vocal exercise. Anyway, it's still the real me underneath it all. Starting off the second half hour of music with music of Johann Strauss Sr., one of these pieces that he would write to endear himself to a potential sponsor or to a potential public. And I guess he wrote this prior to a tour of Britain, something that he arranged with his orchestra and his sons on several occasions. It's his waltz in homage of Queen Victoria of Great Britain. You might even recognize a British tune or two lurking within it. Here's John Georgiadis and the London Symphony Orchestra.
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waltz in homage of Queen Victoria of Great Britain. Should that be in homage of or in homage to? Not sure. Have to see what it said in the original German, which we only have the English version here. We go now to Albert Katulbe's Inner Persian Market, Adrian Lieper with the Slovak Radio Symphony Orchestra and the Slovak Philharmonic Male Chorus, and then music of Beethoven, his Piano Sonata No. 8, sometimes called the Pathetique. Here's the third movement, Arthur Schnabel on the piano in a 1933 recording.

That was Beethoven's Piano Sonata Number 8, the Pathetique, Hatter Schnabel on the piano. We heard the third movement. Before that, In a Persian Market, music by Albert Kotelby. Two, maybe even three pieces of music to finish off this hour. Malcolm Arnold's English Dancers, we'll hear the very first of the eight of them. Andrew Penny with the Queensland Symphony Orchestra. Then Pietro Locatelli's Concerto Grosso in F Major. We'll hear the Allegro movement of that. Yaroslav Kosek and the Capella Istropolitana. And I think we'll then hear the Gallop from the Comedian Suite, music of Dmitry Kabalevsky, Leonard Slatkin with the National Philharmonic.

0: 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David Rell here. Welcome to the start of the second hour of my Sunday show, World News and Weather, and then we have a historic recording.
1: Here are world news headlines. A bomb attack near a railway station in southwest Pakistan has killed at least 23 people. The explosion occurred in a busy area, causing chaos and widespread damage. Emergency services rushed to the scene to assist the wounded. No group has yet claimed responsibility for the attack. Authorities have launched an investigation into the incident. This tragedy adds to the ongoing security challenges in the region. A suspect has been killed after opening fire on Secret Service officers near the White House in Washington. Officials say the individual approached a checkpoint and fired shots, and a bystander was wounded in the incident. The suspect was fatally shot by law enforcement. The motive for the attack is under investigation. Separately, a man has died in a shark attack off Australia's northeast coast. The 39-year-old was swimming at a shoal off the Cassowary coast in Queensland when he was fatally injured.
2: A look at international temperatures. London is at 85, Paris is 88, Berlin 81, and Rome 82. In Asia, Beijing is 77, Singapore 82, and Tokyo 67. Sydney in Australia is 63.
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0: David Rell here. Our historic recording today dates to 1929. It's music of Alexander Glazunov, his ballet The Seasons. We can hear the barcarolle section from The Summer Season. And as a special treat, we have as conductor the composer himself, Alexander Glazunov, conducting an unknown orchestra in London.

the Barcarolle from the Summer Season from the ballet The Seasons by Glazunov, a 1929 recording with the composer conducting an unnamed orchestra in London. And now the overture to his Music for the Royal Fireworks, Neville Marinette with the Academy of St. Martin in the Fields.

was reading yesterday, talking about music for the Royal Fireworks, for which we just heard the overture, music by Handel, of plans for our 250th anniversary fireworks on the Washington Mall this July the 4th. It's going to run 40 minutes rather than 20 minutes and have 50 times as many fireworks as a normal fireworks event would happen on normal years at the Washington Mall. So that's 25 times more fireworks per minute. Ah, mind boggles. Mind you, the music for the Royal Fireworks music that we just heard the overture to was set, believe it or not, to accompany a fireworks demonstration in one of the parks in London. And they built a very special, ornate building, I'm trying to think of the right term, for the fireworks to be launched from the roof off. And something went wrong, and I guess a firework backfired, or whatever they do, and all the fireworks went off at once. Maybe that's what we're going to see for 40 minutes on July the 4th in Washington, D.C. Oh, not only did the fireworks all go off at once, they then set fire to the lovely new building and burnt it to the ground. Let's hope nothing like that happens in D.C. on the 4th. Gabriel Fauré now has Barcarolle number 2, Kathleen Long on the piano, and then the Dance of the Apprentices from Wagner's comic opera, The Master Singers of Nuremberg, Fritz Reiner with the Chicago Symphony Orchestra.

That was a little slice from Act 3 of Wagner's lovely, happy opera, Where They All Live Happily Ever After. He only wrote one where they all lived happily ever after, but that was the one. We heard the Dance of the Apprentices, Fritz Reiner and the Chicago Symphony Orchestra. Before that, Fauré's second Barker Roll. One more piece to take us down to the bottom of this hour, the second Andante movement from Vivaldi's RV 532. Concerto for two mandolins, Stephen Gunzenhauser, the Budapest Strings, and a couple of, sorry, not mandolin players, but guitar players. To the uneducated, and I include myself in that special character category of people, guitars and mandolins sound very similar.

0: Fantastic and Andante movement of Vivaldi's Concerto for Two Mandolins takes us to U.S. news, sports, business, and weather updates.
1: Here's a U.S. news update, together with sports and business news. A suspect is dead after opening fire near a checkpoint close to the White House. Officials say the individual approached the security point and began shooting. A bystander was wounded in the incident. The suspect was killed by security forces. A 42-year-old man from Melbourne has been charged with murder after allegedly pushing a woman onto train tracks in the city's inner north on Saturday night. The 38-year-old victim died at the scene at Northcote Station. Police say the pair were known to each other. The man was refused bail and will appear in court today. The artificial intelligence rally continues to surge, pushing the S&P 500 to a new record close of 7,497.88. Market analysts are advising investors to play the entire value chain of artificial intelligence to maximize gains. This comes as Kevin Warsh was sworn in as the new Federal Reserve Chair, with economists expressing confidence in his ability to use the tools at the central bank's disposal. Meanwhile, the market is showing resilience, with one strategist calling it an earnings-driven rally rather than speculative momentum. Keep listening for a world news bulletin at the top of each hour.
2: A look at temperatures across the country. Boston is at 53, Chicago 60. Denver reports 57, New York 53. Los Angeles is 60, San Francisco 54. Seattle is 51, and here in small town Texas, it is 70. Our next look at U.S. weather will be at the bottom of the next hour.
0: David Rowell here, taking you back to the music with one of the planets from Gustav Holst. This one is Saturn, a.k.a. the bringer of old age. Hello, Saturn. Seems like you and I have met already. Malcolm Sargent with the BBC Symphony Orchestra.
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A musical depiction of Saturn, the planet with all the rings around it, and in mythological terms, the bringer of old age. Malcolm Sargent and the BBC Symphony Orchestra giving us that music of Gustav Holst. EKN now, Mozart's Eine kleine Nacht music. We'll hear the first movement, Joseph Kalbert with the Bamberg Symphony Orchestra, and then Asturias. Lovely music by Isaac Albanith, performed by the very accomplished guitarist Angel Romero.

That was Asturias, music of Isaac Albéniz. Before that, the first movement of Mozart's Eine kleine Nacht music. Such a well-known piece of music, I don't know why I even tell you what it is. Now for a piece of music that's not well-known at all. I often comment that Franz von Suppe wrote a lot of operettas. I even comment that no one knows exactly how many. As unthinkable as that may seem, and one of these days I'll tell you again why there is such imprecision, but not today. My point today is that the operettas themselves are largely forgotten, overlooked, ignored, and never performed or heard. So here actually is an excerpt, not just the overture, from one of these operettas, the operetta called Boccaccio, and we'll hear the song If I Only Have Your Love. Are you curious to hear what that might sound like? I certainly am. Here's Otto Ackermann leading the Philharmonia Orchestra with Elisabeth Schwarzkopf doing the singing. So we know it will be done very well. And then we'll hear the 12th of the 14 variations that Elgar called his Variations on Original Theme in brackets Enigma. Adrian Bolt with the London Philharmonic.

0: Our programming on ARIA every day has four programs starting at midnight and again at midday, U.S. Central Time. First, there's our hour of the smoothest, gentlest, most pleasing and flowing classical music. Then from 1 till 4, host Robbie Rainey presents his musical tapestry show. After that, Wendy Barnett hosts the ARIA Classical Pops concert until 7, at which time David Rowell provides his daily delights up till 12, with more of the music you're sure to enjoy.
1: David Rowell here. Welcome to the start of the third hour of my Sunday show, World News and Weather, and then a look at today in musical history.
2: Here are world news headlines. United States President Donald Trump says an agreement with Iran has been largely negotiated and the Strait of Hormuz will be opened. This comes as uncertainty remains over the Iran deal, with reports indicating Iran is rebuilding its military capability faster than expected, already producing drones according to United States intelligence. President Donald Trump touted significant progress during a speech in New York on Friday. A large-scale Russian attack on Ukraine has left 4 people dead and dozens more injured. Russian authorities confirmed the use of the Oreshnik missile, which reportedly travels at more than 10 times the speed of sound. The attack occurred as talks between the United States and Iran showed significant progress, with reports of a potential ceasefire extension.
3: A look at international temperatures. In London, A86. Paris, 88. Berlin, 80. Rome, 83. In Asia, Beijing, 75. Singapore, 82. Tokyo, 66. And down under, Sydney, 63.
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1: On this day in musical history, in 1912. Oh, here's a nod to my fellow Antipodeans. A singer that Australia claims as its own, Dame Joan Hammond, was born in New Zealand. But that's okay, Australia. We New Zealanders don't mind sharing us with you. We know you need all the help you can get. But don't talk to us about pavlovas. Okay, now we've got the inside joke out of the way, and hopefully I've managed to offend a few Australians and amuse a few New Zealanders. Joan Hammond was an Australian operatic soprano, passed away in 1996, and she did indeed live much of her life in Australia, studied at the Pymble Ladies' College, and then the lovely New South Wales State Conservatorium of Music, beautiful buildings in Sydney, and was a fine singer. In 2010, a sad day, we lost Annalisa Rottenberger, the German operatic lyric soprano. She died at the age of 85. A happier day in 1886, when on this day,

0: known for his time, well, certainly in the US, for his 10 years with the Detroit Symphony Orchestra, starting in 1952, which coincided with a new series of records being made by Mercury Records. They decided in 1951 to expand their repertoire to classical music as well as popular music. And a very capable lady was heading it up, Wilma Cozart. And together with a sound engineer, Robert Fine, they came up with what they called their Living Presence series of recordings. Indeed, they were such a excellent pair of focused people that they married about 5 years after they started this and continued to make these Mercury Living Presence records, noted by extremely high quality because Wilma Cozart had a very fine ear and knew exactly how she wanted the recording to sound as it was being recorded and mastered. Originally for the mono concerts, Robert Fine just stuck one single microphone about 25 feet above the head of the conductor. Would have had been a fairly high-ceilinged hall for that. And then for the stereo recordings they started making, he initially at least used three omnidirectional microphones, one still in the middle and, of course, one on each side. And, oops, waving my arms about, knocked something off the desk. What was it? Empty water bottle. Anyway, where was I? Yes, because the microphones were omnidirectional, they not only picked up the sound from the instruments kind of sort of in front of them, but they picked up a lot of hall acoustic behind them as well. Lovely recordings. We're going to hear one of those featuring Paul Perret and the Detroit Symphony Orchestra. He was at the right place at the right time to get a great recording contract with them. This one was recorded in 1955. And it's the complete four parts of Maurice Ravel's Rhapsodie Espagnole.
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That was music of Frederick Delius, two pieces for small orchestra. We heard the second of them, Summer Night on the River. One more piece to take us down to the bottom of this hour, the March of the Dwarfs, or maybe that should be Trolls, from Grieg's Lyric Suite. Marisa Bravanel with the Utah Symphony Orchestra.

0: The March of the Trolls from the lyric suite of Grieg takes us down to the bottom of the hour. Anna has some words of advice, then US news, sports, business and weather updates.
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2: Here's a US news update, together with sports and business news. A suspect has been killed after opening fire on Secret Service officers near the White House. Officials say the individual approached a security checkpoint and began shooting, and that a bystander was wounded in the incident. The suspect was neutralized by responding officers. The White House was placed on lockdown as law enforcement secured the area. A 42-year-old man from Melbourne has been charged with murder after allegedly pushing a woman onto train tracks in the city's inner north on Saturday night. The 38-year-old victim died at the scene at Northcote Station. Police say the pair were known to each other. The man was refused bail and will appear in court today. Wall Street wrapped up a strong week, with the S&P 500 reaching a new record high. The artificial intelligence rally continues to drive the market forward. In Washington, Kevin Warsh was sworn in as the new Federal Reserve Chair. Elsewhere, four states launched lawsuits against the proxy advisor ISS, accusing the firm of promoting an environmental, social, and governance agenda. Keep listening for a world news bulletin at the top of each hour.
3: A look at temperatures across the country. Boston reports 54, Chicago 61, and Denver 65. New York shows 53, Los Angeles 60, and San Francisco 56. Seattle is 52, with 74 here in small town Texas. Our next look at U.S. weather will be at the bottom of the next hour.
0: David Rell here. We're halfway through my Sunday show. And I guess you could also say we're halfway through our long three-day weekend. There is symmetry in this world. Returning to music with Tchaikovsky's lovely flowing, as the name would imply, Andante Cantabile. Yo-Yo Ma is the cellist, the Pittsburgh Symphony Orchestra, conducted by Lauren Marzell.
4: Aria, popular classical music, making the world a better place, one song at a time.

Andante can tabulae of Tchaikovsky, Lauren Mazzo on the Pittsburgh Symphony Orchestra with Yo-Yo Ma on the cello. A Verdi opera overture now to his Sicilian Vespers, Arturo Toscanini with the NBC Symphony Orchestra.

overture to the opera Sicilian Vespers by Giuseppe Verdi, Arturo Toscanini and the NBC Symphony Orchestra. Delib, now from his ballet Coppelia, we'll hear from Act 3, the Divertissement, the Cloche, and the Waltz of the Hours. Richard Bonning with the orchestra of the Swiss Romande. After that, Henry Purcell's Rondo, performed here by Andreas Segovia on the guitar.

Mary Purcell's Rondo, and before that we heard the Waltz of the Hours from the Act 3 of the Ballet Coppelia by Delibes. One more piece, I think, the fifth movement of Brahms' First Serenade, Vernon Handley and the Ulster Orchestra.

0: 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David Rowell here, taking you back to the music at the start of the fourth hour of my Sunday show. I had to look up for a moment. What day is it? Yes, it's Sunday, the second of the three-day long weekend, Memorial Day tomorrow. World news and weather, and then we'll hear a recent release.
1: Here are world news headlines. President Donald Trump says an agreement with Iran has been largely negotiated, and the Strait of Hormuz will be opened. However, uncertainty remains as sources say Iran is rebuilding its military capability faster than expected, already producing drones according to United States intelligence. The development comes amid renewed war threats from Trump. A gas explosion at the Liushenyu mine in China has killed at least 82 people, making it the country's worst mining disaster in more than a decade. The blast occurred at the mine, with reports indicating it was a significant tragedy.
2: A look at international temperatures. London reports 87, Paris 88, Berlin 79, and Rome 83. In Asia, Beijing is 75, Singapore 82, Tokyo 66. Down under, Sydney shows 62.
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0: Our recent release came out in 2003. 3 years ago. Is that recent or not? It depends if you're talking in sort of geological terms or the life of a gnat, doesn't it? Somewhere in the middle when it comes to classical music, 23 years. Oh, that's nothing. We're going to hear the finale, the third movement of Haydn's Trumpet Concerto in E-flat. Vasil Kazantsev is the trumpeter, Nicholas Chocheev with the Sofia Chamber Orchestra.
4: ARIA, the world's best classical music, now being broadcast to the world.

The finale from Haydn's Trumpet Concerto in E-flat, Nicholas Trotriev and the Sofia Chamber Orchestra with Vasyl Kazantsev on the trumpet. Schumann now his first symphony, its first movement, Charles Munch and the Boston Symphony Orchestra.

The first movement of Schumann's First Symphony, Charles Munch and the Boston Symphony Orchestra, Morten Lauridsen. Now we'll hear his O Magnum Mysterium, Robert Shaw with the Robert Shaw Chamber Singers. And then from the Armenian composer Aram Khachaturian, his ballet Gayana, the Go Pack. And we have the conductor himself, Aram Khachaturian, conducting the Vienna Philharmonic.

0: Anthony Gopak from Hacaturian's ballet Guyana, and before that, O Magnum Mysterium, music of Morten Lauridsen, takes us down to the bottom of the hour and U.S. news, sports, business, and weather updates.
1: Here's a U.S. news update, together with sports and business news. A suspect is dead after opening fire on Secret Service agents near the White House. Officials say the individual approached a security checkpoint and began shooting. A bystander was wounded in the incident. The suspect was killed by law enforcement. A 42-year-old man from Melbourne has been charged with murder after allegedly pushing a woman onto train tracks in the city's inner north on Saturday night. The 38-year-old victim died at the scene at Northcote Station. Police say the pair were known to each other. The man was refused bail and will appear in court today. Kevin Warsh has been sworn in as the new chair of the Federal Reserve. Analysts say he understands the tools at the central bank's disposal, a crucial quality as the Fed mulls its next steps on interest rates. The announcement comes as the broader market continues to rally, with the S&P 500 recently hitting new record highs, driven in part by momentum in artificial intelligence. Keep listening for a world news bulletin at the top of each hour.
2: Current temperatures across the United States: Boston at 53, Chicago at 60, Denver at 72. New York is 54, Los Angeles is 60, San Francisco is 57, and Seattle is 53. Here in small town Texas, it's a warm 77. Our next look at U.S. weather will be at the bottom of the next hour.
0: David Rowell here, taking you back to the music with Dvorak's Romance in F Minor, Zubin Mehta and the New York Philharmonic, My Dori, the Violinist.
3: This is Aria. 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

That was the Romance in F Minor of Antonín Dvořák, My Dory on the Violin, in New York Phil with Zubin Mehta. We can hear Covent Garden now from Eric Coates, London Suite. You might recognize a tune or two in that, just to give us a sense of musical place. Is Covent Garden, well, these days, particularly for people like us, we immediately think, the Royal Opera House, Covent Garden. But for many years before that, Covent Garden was home of one of the largest fruit and veggie markets in all of London, now being converted into a sort of a flea market type thing. But it's lovely to wander around and look at the little stalls and maybe get one of those ancient antique-y sort of bits of British stuff that are very old and not very expensive. Where was I? Yes, the music performed by Charles Groves and the Royal Liverpool Philharmonic. And then we'll hear a waltz of Johann Strauss Jr., Voices of Spring. Sometimes we actually hear a voice in that waltz singing about spring. And this time we just hear the Philadelphia Orchestra and Eugene Ormandy.

Voices of Spring, music of Johann Strauss Jr., and before that, Covent Garden from the London suite of Eric Coates. William Boyce now, the third movement of his Symphony in B-flat major, Trevor Pinnock with the English concert, and then we're going to hear, well, yesterday we heard an early recording on a Moog synthesizer. Here's a much more capable synthesizer deployed by Don Dorsey, one of Beethoven's six Bagatelles, Opus 126.

0: Our programming on ARIA every day has four programs starting at midnight and again at midday, U.S. Central Time. First, there's our hour of the smoothest, gentlest, most pleasing and flowing classical music. Then from 1 till 4, host Robbie Rainey presents his musical tapestry show. After that, Wendy Barnett hosts the ARIA Classical Pops concert until 7, at which time David Rowell provides his daily delights up till 12, with more of the music you're sure to enjoy.
1: David Rowell here. Welcome to the start of the final hour of my Sunday show, World News and Weather. And then we open, as we always open the last hour of my shows, with a waltz.
2: Here are world news headlines. A giant panda has given birth to a cub at a conservation center in China. The mother, named Mei Xiang, delivered the healthy baby on Saturday. The cub weighs around 150 grams and is believed to be female. This birth is a significant success for the breeding program, as giant pandas are an endangered species. The cub and its mother are both doing well under the care of the center's veterinary team. A suspect has been killed after opening fire near the White House in Washington. Officials say the individual approached a checkpoint and began shooting, with a bystander also wounded in the incident. In other international news, a large-scale Russian attack on Ukraine has left 4 people dead and dozens injured, with Russia confirming the use of its Oreshnik missile. Meanwhile, at least 20 people have been killed in Pakistan after a blast targeted a train carrying military personnel home for the Eid holiday.
3: International temperatures: London at 86, Paris 88, Berlin 78, Rome 83. In Asia, Beijing 73, Singapore 81, Tokyo 65, Sydney reports 62.
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1: Our opening waltz comes from Hector Berlioz's Symphonie Fantastique. It's the second movement. It's called A Ball, and it doesn't extend one's belief too far to comprehend that as part of that ball was this music, a waltz. Pierre Boulez with the Cleveland Orchestra.
5: ARIA, popular classical music, making the world a better place, one song at a time.

That was the waltz from the Symphonie Fantastique of Hector Berlioz, the second movement, Pierre Boulez with the Cleveland Orchestra. We go now to Mendelssohn's Capriccio Brillant for piano and orchestra. Peter Caton is the pianist, the London Philharmonic, conducted by Jean Martinon.

typical music of Mendelssohn, Bright is a spring in its step. That was the Capriccio Brillant of Mendelssohn, Jean Martin on the London Philharmonic, and Peter Caton on the piano. The first of Edward Elgar's five sea pictures now. It's called the Sea Slumber Song, George Weldon and the London Symphony Orchestra, and singer Gladys Ripley. She's a deeper singer than a soprano. She's a contralto. And then Bach's BWV 808, the English Suite No. 3, the fifth movement, Alexander Borowski on the piano.

There's something so crisp about the music of Bach, isn't there? It's very sort of delineated, very clear. That was the Gavotte from his third English suite, Alexander Borowski on the piano. Leaving time for one more piece to get us down to the bottom of the hour by light music composer, the English Ronald Binge. It's his piece called The Watermill for Oboe, Harp and Strings. Ernest Tomlinson with the Slovak Radio Symphony Orchestra.

0: giving you a good chance to hear an oboe. That was the watermill music of Ronald Binge, Ernest Tomlinson with the Slovak Radio Symphony Orchestra, US News, Sports, Business and Weather Updates, and then a big bit of Tchaikovsky.
1: Here's a US News update, together with sports and business news. A suspect is dead after opening fire on a Secret Service checkpoint near the White House. Officials report the individual approached the building and fired a weapon, wounding a bystander. The incident occurred 9 hours ago. A 42-year-old man from Melbourne has been charged with murder after allegedly pushing a woman onto train tracks in the city's inner north on Saturday night. The 38-year-old victim died at the scene at Northcote Station. Police say the pair were known to each other. The man was refused bail and will appear in court today. The artificial intelligence rally continues to drive the market higher, with the S&P 500 reaching a record close. Strategist Ryan Payne says the market continues to melt up, while others advise investors to play the entire value chain of AI. The rally comes amid a broader market surge, with the Dow also posting gains. Traders are watching for Kevin Warsh's next steps as the new Federal Reserve chair. Keep listening for a world news bulletin at the top of each hour.
2: A look at temperatures across the country. Boston is 53. Chicago registers 62. Denver sits at 77. New York reports 55. Los Angeles is 61. San Francisco comes in at 59. Seattle is 54. And here in small town Texas, 79. Our next look at U.S. weather will be at the bottom of the next hour.
0: David Rell here with not quite 30 minutes of music to finish my show, starting with the final part of Tchaikovsky's first ballet, Sleeping Beauty. It's the 30th of the pieces that made up the entire ballet. And it's simply called Finale Apotheosis. Such a wonderful word, apotheosis. I wish I could find a way to use it in ordinary conversation. I'm going to try that. Indeed, I challenge you to. If you have a chance to say apotheosis as part of just talking about the weather or anything else in normal conversation, do send me a note and let me know how you managed to work it in and how the person you are talking to responded. David@aria.radio always finds me. We've got Evgeny Svetlanov and the USSR State Symphony Orchestra.
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quite brassy, brassier than we would probably perform that in the West. That was Yevgeny Svetlanov and the USSR State Symphony Orchestra back in 1980, uncontaminated by Western traditions, largely giving us the apotheosis, the ending to Sleeping Beauty by Tchaikovsky. And as I said, try and use that word in ordinary conversation. I remember some years ago, a friend and I were talking about a word that his daughter had just used, quotidian. I had to look it up because I didn't know what it meant. And we challenged each other to use it in ordinary conversation. And now I find I use it, feeling rather guilty as I do, more often than I should. What do I mean, more often than I should? Well, what's the point of using a word if the person who you're using it to doesn't understand it? Do you know what quotidian means? If you don't, and here's the thing, you could say, ho-hum, well, that was a rather quotidian apotheosis, wasn't it? There you go, two for the price of one. Quotidian means ordinary or normal. The word isn't ordinary or normal, though, is it? Back to the music. Yes, enough of these sidebars on words rather than music. Camille Saint-Saëns, his Danse Macabre. Arturo Toscanini with the NBC Symphony Orchestra, and then Zubin Mehta and the New York Philharmonic, together with Isaac Stern at Jack Pellman and Pinkus Zukerman. What do those three people all have in common? Isaac Stern at Jack Pellman, Pinkus Zukerman. Yes, they are all violinists. And we're going to hear, as a result, the first movement of Vivaldi's Concerto for Three Violins, RV 551.

The first movement of Vivaldi's RV 551 Concerto for Three Violins. Before that, the Danse Macabre of Camille Saint-Saëns. Then we're going to try and squeeze in Arthur Bliss's epilogue to the music he wrote for the movie Things to Come, Charles Groves and the Royal Philharmonic. And now it's time for me, David Rowell, to say thanks for sharing some of your Sunday with me and some of my music. I've got lots more music. Aria has lots more music. Keep listening and see how much more you can manage to enjoy this Sunday. Bye for now.

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Our hour of the smoothest, easiest music is almost over. But don't go away. Robbie is waiting to continue your musical enjoyment at the top of the hour.

0: Welcome to the encore repeat of Robbie's show, The Musical Tapestry. This show is presented every day from 1 until 4 a.m. U.S. Central Time, and then repeated from 1 until 4 p.m.
1: Welcome to this hour of The Musical Tapestry right here on ARIA Radio. It is Sunday, May 24. I'm Robbie Rainey. And we have music in this hour by Mozart, by Jules Massenet, and Emile Carré-Ponchielli, and Gerald Finzi, just to name a few. I hope you'll stay tuned. First up, we've got world news and weather.
2: Here are world news headlines. Negotiations between the United States and Iran are showing signs of progress, with President Donald Trump stating that an agreement has been largely negotiated and the Strait of Hormuz will be opened. Ships remain anchored in the strait as of May 16th. Despite this, key terms are still being finalized. Meanwhile, a report from United States intelligence suggests Iran is rebuilding its military capability faster than expected, already producing drones. A hardline general wanted by Interpol has also emerged as a key player in the Iran conflict. A large-scale Russian attack on Ukraine has left 4 people dead and dozens more injured. Russia confirmed the use of the Oreshnik missile, which reportedly travels at more than 10 times the speed of sound. The strike has sparked renewed international condemnation as the conflict continues.
3: Here is a look at temperatures across the globe. In Europe, London is at 83, Paris at 86, Berlin at 71, and Rome at 77. In Asia, Beijing is 70, Singapore is 80, and Tokyo is 64. In Australia, Sydney is 62.
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1: Welcome to this hour of The Musical Tapestry. It is Sunday, May 24. My name is Robbie Rainey, and this is The Musical Tapestry right here on ARIA Radio. Music of Johann Strauss Jr. is up right now, the Vienna Blood Waltz, Opus 354. We'll hear the Vienna Symphony Orchestra led by John Georgiades.

John Georgiades leading the London Symphony Orchestra in the Vienna Blood Waltz, Opus 354, by Johann Strauss, Jr. You're listening to The Musical Tapestry right here on ARIA Radio. Thanks so much for sharing some time with me today. We'll hear the Slavonic Dance number 6 in D major by Antonín Dvořák coming up in about 6 minutes. Antal Dorati leads the Royal Philharmonic Orchestra. But first we'll hear Albert Salmans and Lionel Tertes performing the third movement from Mozart's Sinfonia Concertante, Kürschel 364. They perform along with the London Philharmonic, led by Hamilton Hartey.

Antal Durati leading the Royal Philharmonic Orchestra in the Slavonic Dance in D Major, Opus 46, Number 6, by Antonín Dvořák. And before that, we heard Albert Sammons and Lionel Tertes, along with the London Philharmonic led by Hamilton Hardy, in a 1933 recording of the Presto from the Sinfonia Concertante Kerschel 364 by Wolfgang Amadeus Mozart. This is the Musical Tapestry. I'm Robbie Rainey. We'll hear a set of variations on a theme from Carmen by Georges Bizet coming up in about 5 minutes. The variations are written and performed by Vladimir Horowitz. But first, the Angelus from the Suite No. 4, The Picturesque Scenes by Jules Massenet. Alberto Lizio conducts Philharmonia Slavonica.

0: Variations on a theme from Bizet's Carmen by Vladimir Horowitz, performed and written by Vladimir Horowitz. And before that, Alberto Lizio led Philharmonia Slavonica in the Angelus from the picturesque scenes by Jules Massenet. This is the Musical Tapestry on ARIA Radio.
1: Here's a U.S. news update, together with sports and business news. A suspect is dead after opening fire on a Secret Service checkpoint near the White House. Officials confirm a bystander was also wounded in the incident. The suspect approached the checkpoint and fired, leading to a response from law enforcement. The investigation into the shooting is ongoing. A missile struck near the Kyiv home of tennis player Marta Kostyuk, according to The Athlete. The incident occurred as the war in Ukraine continues. Kostyuk shared the news, highlighting the ongoing dangers faced by those in the region. Her parents were reportedly safe, but the strike brings the conflict's proximity to athletes and their families into sharp focus. Kevin Warsh has been sworn in as the new Federal Reserve Chair. Economists say Warsh understands how to use the tools at the central bank's disposal. The announcement on Thursday comes as the artificial intelligence rally continues to propel the market, with the S&P 500 marching forward. Analysts suggest this is an earnings-driven market, and AI could be the biggest productivity upgrade in history. The National Debt Tracker shows taxpayers on the hook for over $39 trillion as of this week. Keep listening for a World News Bulletin at the top of each hour.
2: Current temperatures across the United States: Boston at 53, Chicago 70, Denver 80. New York reports 56, Los Angeles 65, San Francisco 62, Seattle is 61, and here in small town Texas, it is 83. Our next look at U.S. weather will be at the bottom of the next hour.
0: There are some events or cultural icons that, when you say them to different generations or different groups of people, you can kind of divvy them up by age based on their answer. And so let me ask you, how do you know The Dance of the Hours from La Gioconda by Emile Carré-Ponchielli? If you are my parents' age or my grandparents' age, you probably know it based on letters sent home by a young boy at summer camp. Very interesting summer. If you're my age, though, and if you grew up watching what I watched on television, you might recognize it as the tune for a specific flea and tick solution for your dog or cat. Suffice it to say, whether you know either of those or you just know the original music, The Dance of the Hours from La Gioconda by Emile Carré-Ponchielli, with Bruno Bartoletti leading the National Philharmonic Orchestra.

Bruno Bartoletti leading the National Philharmonic Orchestra in the Dance of the Hours from La Gioconda by Amilcare Ponchielli. You're listening to the Musical Tapestry right here on Aria Radio. Thanks so much for sharing some time with me today. We'll hear the romance from The Five Bagatelles by Gerald Finzi coming up in about 6 minutes. Robert Plain is the clarinetist with the Royal Northern Sinfonia, led by Howard Griffiths. But first, we'll hear the Munich Philharmonic and conductor Sergiu Celibidache performing the Minuet and Trio from Haydn's Symphony in E-flat major, the Symphony No. 103 called the Drum Roll.

Howard Griffiths leading the Royal Northern Sinfonia with clarinetist Robert Plain. That was The Romance from the Five Bagatelles Opus 23 by Gerald Finzi. And before that was the Minuet and Trio from the Symphony No. 103 in E-flat Major by Franz Joseph Haydn, called the Drumroll Symphony. Sergio Celibidache led the Munich Philharmonic. This is the Musical Tapestry on ARIA Radio. Thanks so much for the pleasure of your company. The Lanné Quartet performs music of Beethoven. Up in about 4 minutes, we'll hear the presto from his String Quartet No. 13 in B-flat major. But first, Ace's Death from the Peer Gynt Suite No. 1 by Edvard Grieg. Richard Krauss leads the Bamberg Symphony Orchestra.

0: Welcome to the encore repeat of Robbie's show, The Musical Tapestry. His show is presented every day from 1 until 4 a.m. U.S. Central Time, and then repeated from 1 until 4 p.m.
1: Welcome to this hour of The Musical Tapestry here on ARIA Radio. My name is Robbie Rainey. Thanks so much for the pleasure of your company. Coming up in this hour, we'll hear music of Howard Hansen, Eric Wolfgang Korngold, Bedrick Smetana, and Johann Strauss, Jr. I do hope you'll stay tuned. First up, we've got world news and weather.
2: Here are world news headlines. The United States and Iran are still negotiating key terms of a potential peace deal, with officials signaling progress. United States President Donald Trump stated the agreement has been largely negotiated and that the Strait of Hormuz will be opened. However, according to United States intelligence, Iran is rebuilding its military capability faster than expected, already producing drones. The proposed deal could end the conflict between the two nations. A large-scale Russian attack on Ukraine has left 4 people dead and dozens injured. Russia has confirmed the use of the Oreshnik missile, which reportedly travels at over 10 times the speed of sound. The assault marks a significant escalation in the ongoing conflict.
3: A look at temperatures around the world. In London, 77. Paris, 84. Berlin, 73. Rome, 76. In Asia, Beijing is 70. Singapore is 81. And Tokyo is 63. In Sydney, the temperature is 62.
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1: Welcome to this hour of the Musical Tapestry. It is Sunday, May 24. I'm Robbie Rainey, and we begin with music of Maurice Ravel. This is the pantomime from the Daphnis and Chloe Suite No. 2, performed by the CBS Symphony Orchestra, led by Fritz Reiner.

That was The Pantomime from the Daphnis and Chloe Suite No. 2 by Maurice Ravel, with Fritz Reiner conducting the CBS Symphony Orchestra. You're tuned in to the Musical Tapestry right here on ARIA Radio. My name is Robbie Rainey. Thanks so much for the pleasure of your company. We'll hear bass baritone Dmitri Forostovsky performing the Largo al Factotum from the Barber of Seville by Gioachino Rossini. Coming up in about 6.5 minutes, Jan Marin conducting the Philharmonia Orchestra. But first, we'll hear music of Howard Hansen. This is the Lux Aeterna from his Symphony No. 4. Howard Hansen himself leads the Eastman Rochester Symphony Orchestra.

Largo al factotum from The Barber of Seville by Gioachino Rossini, performed by Ian Maran, leading the Philharmonia Orchestra. The bass baritone soloist was Dmitri Forostovsky. And before that was the Lux Aeterna from the Symphony No. 4 by Howard Hansen, who was longtime conductor of the Eastman Rochester Symphony Orchestra. This is the Musical Tapestry on ARIA Radio. We'll hear the Irish tune from County Derry, otherwise known as the Londonderry Air by Percy Grainger. That's up in about 6 minutes with the Eastman Rochester Pops Orchestra, led by Frederick Fennell. But first, the finale from the Violin Concerto by Eric Wolfgang Korngold. Yasha Heifetz is the violinist with the New York Philharmonic, conducted by Ephraim Kurtz.

0: The Irish Tune from County Derry by Percy Grainger. Frederick Fennell led the Eastman Rochester Pops Orchestra. Before that was the finale from the Violin Concerto by Eric Wolfgang Korngold, with violinist Yasha Heifetz along with the New York Philharmonic, led by Ephraim Kurtz. This is the Musical Tapestry on ARIA Radio.
1: Here's a U.S. news update, together with sports and business news. A suspect who opened fire at a security checkpoint near the White House has been killed by law enforcement. Officials confirmed a bystander was also wounded during the incident. The suspect approached the checkpoint and began shooting, prompting a response from Secret Service agents. The situation has been contained, and an investigation is underway. No further details about the suspect or the motive have been released at this time. A missile struck near the Kyiv home of tennis player Marta Kostyuk, according to The Athlete. The incident occurred as the war in Ukraine continues. Kostyuk shared the news, highlighting the ongoing dangers faced by those in the region. Her parents were reportedly safe, but the strike brings the conflict's proximity to athletes and their families into sharp focus. The artificial intelligence rally continues to drive the stock market higher, with the S&P 500 reaching a record close of 7,497 points. Tight. Analysts say investors should play the entire artificial intelligence value chain, comparing ChatGPT's impact to what Netscape did for the internet. Market strategists caution against complacency regarding potential oil shock threats. Meanwhile, Kevin Warsh has been sworn in as the new Federal Reserve Chair, bringing experience in using the central bank's policy tools. Keep listening for a world news bulletin at the top of each hour.
2: A look at current temperatures across the country. Boston 53, Chicago 72, Denver 80. New York 56, Los Angeles 67, San Francisco 63, Seattle 64, and here in small town Texas it is 84. Our next look at U.S. weather will be at the bottom of the next hour.
0: Welcome back to the Musical Tapestry. I'm Robbie Rainey, and we turn right now to Bohemia for Moth-Lost by Vedrick Smetana. This is the fourth of those tone poems titled From Bohemia's Woods and Fields. We'll hear the Chicago Symphony Orchestra, conducted by Raphael Kubelik.

Raphael Kubelik leading the Chicago Symphony Orchestra. That was from Bohemia's Woods and Fields by Bedřich Smetana from Moflost. This is the Musical Tapestry on ARIA Radio. Thanks for tuning in. We'll hear a waltz by Johann Strauss Jr. called Always Cheerful. His Opus 235, that's coming up in about 5 minutes, with the Vienna Johann Strauss Orchestra led by Willy Boskovsky. But first, Futsong performs the Allegretto from Four Impromptus by Franz Schubert, Deutsch 935.

0: Welcome to the encore repeat of Robbie's show, The Musical Tapestry. This show is presented every day from 1 until 4 a.m. U.S. Central Time, and then repeated from 1 until 4 p.m.
1: Welcome to this hour of The Musical Tapestry right here on ARIA Radio. My name is Robbie Rainey. Thanks so much for the pleasure of your company. We've got music of Enrique Granados, Henry Lithgow, Pablo de Sarasate, Johann Sebastian Bach, and others up in this hour. I do hope you'll stay tuned. First up, we've got world news and weather.
2: Here are world news headlines. Negotiators report significant progress in talks to end the conflict between the United States and Iran. President Donald Trump stated an agreement has been largely negotiated and the Strait of Hormuz will be reopened. Key terms are still being finalized, but officials signal a peace deal is near. Ships remain anchored in the strait as discussions continue. United States President Donald Trump has instructed his negotiators not to rush into a deal with Iran. The proposed agreement includes a 60-day ceasefire extension, which would allow for the reopening of the Strait of Hormuz, according to United States media reports.
3: Here is a look at current international temperatures. London is at 75, Paris is 80, Berlin is 65, and Rome is 72. In Asia, Beijing is 70, Singapore is 79, and Tokyo is 63. Sydney in Australia reports 62.
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1: Welcome to this hour of The Musical Tapestry right here on ARIA Radio. My name is Robbie Rainey. Thanks so much for the pleasure of your company. We've got music by Peter Ilyich Tchaikovsky to get us started. This is the second movement from his Symphony No. 4 with the NBC Symphony Orchestra led by Artur Rudinsky.

Arthur Rudzinski leading the NBC Symphony Orchestra in the second movement from the Symphony No. 4 by Peter Ilyich Tchaikovsky. You're listening to the Musical Tapestry on ARIA Radio. It is Sunday, May 24, and we've got the second movement from Faust, from the Faust Suite by Charles Gounod, with Thomas Beecham and the Royal Philharmonic Orchestra. But first, the Villanesca from the Spanish Dances of Enrique Granados, performed by pianist Gonzalo Soriano.

Thomas Beecham led the Royal Philharmonic Orchestra in some music from Faust by Charles Gounod. And before that was a set of Spanish dances by Enrique Granados. We heard the Villanesca with Gonzalo Soriano performing. You're listening to the Musical Tapestry right here on ARIA Radio. Thanks so much for tuning in. We'll hear a little bit from West Side Story by Leonard Bernstein, performed by a group titled Il Divo, coming up in about 7 minutes. But first, the scherzo from the Concerto Symphonique No. 4 by Henry Littolf. Mischa Dichter is the pianist, with the Philharmonia Orchestra led by Neville Mariner.

0: Il Divo, performing Somewhere from West Side Story by Leonard Bernstein. And before that was the Scherzo from the Concerto Symphonique No. 4 in D minor by Henry Littolf. Misha Dichter was the pianist. Neville Mariner led the Philharmonia Orchestra. This is the Musical Tapestry on ARIA Radio. Thanks for the pleasure of your company.
1: Here's a U.S. news update, together with sports and business news. A suspect has been killed after opening fire on Secret Service officers near the White House. Officials say the individual approached a checkpoint and started shooting. A bystander was also wounded in the incident. The suspect was shot and killed by law enforcement. The investigation is ongoing. A missile struck near the Kyiv home of tennis player Marta Kostyuk, according to The Athlete. The incident occurred as the war in Ukraine continues. Kostyuk shared the news, highlighting the ongoing dangers faced by those in the region. Her parents were reportedly safe, but the strike brings the conflict's proximity to athletes and their families into sharp focus. The artificial intelligence rally continues to drive the stock market higher, with the S&P 500 reaching a record close of 7,497 points. Tight. Analysts say investors should play the entire artificial intelligence value chain, comparing ChatGPT's impact to what Netscape did for the internet. Market strategists caution against complacency regarding potential oil shock threats. Meanwhile, Kevin Warsh has been sworn in as the new Federal Reserve Chair, bringing experience in using the central bank's policy tools. Keep listening for a world news bulletin at the top of each hour.
2: A look at current temperatures across the country. Boston at 53, Chicago 73, Denver 81. New York is 56, Los Angeles 68, San Francisco 64. Seattle shows 66, and here in small town Texas, 84. Our next look at U.S. weather will be at the bottom of the next hour.
0: 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This is the Gypsy Tunes, or Zigeunerweisen, Opus 20. 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

The Zigeunerweisen, or Gypsy Tunes Opus 20 by Pablo de Sarasate. James Levine led the Vienna Philharmonic. This is the Musical Tapestry right here on ARIA Radio. Thanks so much for the pleasure of your company. The Fugue in G Minor, BWV 578 by Bach, that's the Little Fugue, is coming up in about 5 minutes or so with Carlo Curley performing. But first, the Hungarian Dance No. 4 in F-sharp minor by Johannes Brahms is performed for us by the Danubia Symphony Orchestra and conductor Domonkos Hezsa.

Carlo Curley was the organist. We heard the Little Fugue in G minor, BWV 578. And before that was the Hungarian Dance No. 4 in F sharp minor by Johannes Brahms, performed by the Danubia Symphony Orchestra and conducted by Domonkos Heža. This is the Musical Tapestry on ARIA Radio. We'll hear the solo dance from Appalachian Spring by Aaron Copland in a couple of minutes with Antel Durati and the Detroit Symphony Orchestra. But first, the Swineherd's Dance from the Hungarian Sketches by Béla Bartók. Maren Alsop conducts the Bernemouth Symphony Orchestra.

0: That was The Solo Dance from Appalachian Spring by Aaron Copland. Antal Durati led the Detroit Symphony Orchestra. And before that was The Swineherd's Dance from the Hungarian Sketches by Béla Bartók. Marin Alsop conducted the Bournemouth Symphony Orchestra. You're listening to The Musical Tapestry right here on ARIA Radio. We close with music of Nikolai Rimsky-Korsakov, the second movement from his Piano Concerto in C-sharp minor, Opus 30, with Henry Svoboda and the Vienna Symphony Orchestra, joined by pianist Paul Badura-Skoda.
1: Welcome to the encore repeat of Wendy's show, the ARIA Classical Pops Concert. 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
2: Welcome to the ARIA Pops Concert. I'm Wendy Barnett, here with you during the 4 o'clock hour, U.S. Central Time, playing the most popular works by the most famous composers of all time. Coming up this hour, we'll hear music from Benjamin Britten, Gustav Holst, Richard Wagner, and so much more, all beginning after this check of world news and weather.
3: Here are world news headlines. President Donald Trump has announced that an agreement with Iran has been largely negotiated, paving the way for the reopening of the Strait of Hormuz. The United States and Iran continue negotiating key terms as officials signal progress on a peace deal. Ships remain anchored in the strategic waterway, which is a vital passage for global oil shipments. The proposed deal aims to end the ongoing conflict between the two nations. President Trump has instructed American negotiators not to rush into an agreement with Iran. The proposed deal would extend a ceasefire for 60 days and reopen the Strait of Hormuz, according to United States media reports.
4: A look at international temperatures. London is 73, Paris, 76, Berlin, 63, and Rome, 69. In Asia, Beijing is 70, Singapore is 79, and Tokyo is 64. Down under, Sydney is 61.
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2: Welcome back to the ARIA Pops Concert. Thank you so much for joining me. We'll start now with a longer selection, a 13-minute work from Beethoven. We'll begin with his Leonore Overture, number 3. This was written for his opera Fidelio, and this is compresses the opera's drama into a powerful symphonic journey. Here's Franz Haas leading the Philharmonic Symphony Orchestra.
6: ARIA, the world's best classical music, now being broadcast to the world.

The Leonore Overture by Beethoven from his opera Fidelio here on the Aria Pops Concert. Coming up, we'll hear music from Chopin, Grieg, Dvorak, and so much more as the Aria Pops Concert continues until 7 o'clock U.S. Central Time. Now from Benjamin Britten's Young Person's Guide to the Orchestra, we'll hear The Fugue. This is the finale, and this is the Young Person's Guide to the Orchestra is a famous educational work that is still widely used to introduce listeners to orchestral instruments. And we'll hear Benjamin Britten leading the London Symphony Orchestra. We'll start with the fourth movement to Georges Bizet's Lauriane Suite No. 2 with Leopold Stokowski conducting the National Philharmonic.

That was The Fugue from The Young Person's Guide to the Orchestra by Benjamin Britten. And before that, the fourth movement to Georges Bizet's L'Arlésienne Suite No. 2. Before we go to news and weather at the bottom of the hour, we have time for a couple more selections. We'll start with The Raindrop Prelude by Frédéric Chopin with Alexander Brolowski at the piano. And then we'll move into Gustav Holst, The Planet Suite, Movement No. 6. Uranus the Magician, with Herbert von Karajan conducting the Berlin Philharmonic.

0: Dennis the Magician, movement number 6 from The Planets by Gustav Holst, and before that, The Raindrop Prelude by Frédéric Chopin. After a short break, music from Edvard Grieg's Piano Concerto. I'll be right back after this check of U.S. news, sports, business, and weather.
1: Here's a U.S. news update, together with sports and business news. A suspect has been killed after opening fire on Secret Service officers near the White House. Officials say the individual approached a checkpoint and started shooting. A bystander was also wounded in the incident. The suspect was shot and killed by law enforcement. The investigation is ongoing. A missile struck near the Kyiv home of tennis player Marta Kostyuk, according to The Athlete. The incident occurred as the war in Ukraine continues. Kostyuk shared the news, highlighting the ongoing dangers faced by those in the region. Her parents were reportedly safe, but the strike brings the conflict's proximity to athletes and their families into sharp focus. The artificial intelligence rally continues to drive market momentum, with the S&P 500 reaching 7,497 points. Market strategist Charles Payne says the AI rally is marching ahead, while other analysts advise investors to play the entire value chain of AI technology. In a significant move for the sector, Take-Two Interactive has confirmed the release of Grand Theft Auto 6 in November. Meanwhile, Kevin Warsh has been sworn in as the new Federal Reserve Chair, with economists noting his understanding of the tools at the Fed's disposal. Keep listening for a world news bulletin at the top of each hour.
2: A look at current temperatures across the country. It is 53 in Boston, 73 in Chicago, and 80 in Denver. New York is at 56, while Los Angeles reports 70 and San Francisco 64. Seattle has 69, and here in small town Texas, it is 84. Our next look at U.S. weather will be at the bottom of the next hour.
0: Welcome back to the Aria Pops Concert. I'm Wendy Barnett, here with you playing the most popular works by the most famous composers of all time. We'll begin now with a work that's almost 10 minutes long from Edvard Grieg's Piano Concerto. We'll hear the finale, the third movement. Here's Eric Leinsdorf leading the Robin Hood Dell Orchestra of Philadelphia with Anya Dorfman at the piano.
3: 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Every day and everywhere.

the third movement to Edvard Grieg's Piano Concerto here on the Aria Pops Concert. Coming up, we'll hear music from Antonín Dvořák, Hector Berlioz, Bach, Tchaikovsky, and so much more as the Aria Pops Concert continues. Now, from Mozart's Symphony No. 40, we'll hear the fourth movement, the finale. Symphony No. 40 is among Mozart's most famous and frequently performed works. We'll hear Sir Thomas Beecham conducting the Royal Philharmonic Orchestra. And we'll start with Richard Wagner's The Flying Dutchman, Hum and Buzz, Good Little Wheel, often called the Spinning Chorus. This scene features women spinning while singing rhythmically as Senta dreams of the mysterious Flying Dutchman. We'll hear George Schulte conducting the Chicago Symphony Orchestra with performers Norman Bailey as the Dutchman, Janis Martin as Senta, and Marty Tavella as Daland.

The finale to Mozart's Symphony No. 40, and before that, we heard Richard Wagner's The Flying Dutchman hum and buzz, Good Little Wheel. Before we go to world news and weather, we have time for another selection, a shorter one. We'll hear Antonín Dvořák's Slavonic Dance No. 5 with Katia and Marielle Lebec at the piano.

0: Welcome to the encore repeat of Wendy's show, the Aria Classical Pops Concert. Her show is presented every day from 4 until 7 a.m. U.S. Central Time, and then repeated from 4 until 7 p.m.
1: Thank you for joining me for the Aria Pops Concert. I'm Wendy Barnett, here with you playing the most popular works by the most famous composers of all time. And coming up after a short break, we'll have the opening to Beethoven's Fifth. I'll be right back after this check of world news and weather.
2: Here are world news headlines. United States and Iranian officials are making progress on a peace deal, with key terms still under negotiation. President Donald Trump stated the agreement has been largely negotiated and that the Strait of Hormuz will reopen. The proposed deal aims to resolve the ongoing conflict between the two nations. A Russian attack on Ukraine has left 4 people dead and dozens more injured. Russia has confirmed the use of the Oreshnik missile, which reportedly travels at over 10 times the speed of sound. The strike is one of the largest in recent weeks, causing significant damage and casualties.
3: 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In Asia, Beijing, 70, Singapore, 79, Tokyo, 68, in Sydney, 62.
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1: Welcome back to the Aria Pops Concert. I'm Wendy Barnett. Thank you so much for joining me. We'll begin now with a longer selection, a 7.5-minute work from Beethoven's Fifth Symphony, with one of the most recognizable and influential opening with the most famous 4-note motif in classical music. Here's Karl Schuricht leading the orchestra of the Society of Concert du Conservatoire with the first movement to Beethoven's Symphony No. 5.
5: Aria, popular classical music, making the world a better place, one song at a time.

The opening movement to Beethoven's Fifth Symphony here on the Aria Pops Concert. Coming up, we'll hear music from Symphony Fantastique and music from Bach's Brandenburg Concerto No. 4. We'll start this set of music with Francisco Torrega's Memories of the Alhambra with Alexandra Lagoya on guitar. And then music from Tchaikovsky's Swan Lake, Dances of the Corps of Ballet and the Dwarfs from Act 3. We'll hear Seiji Ozawa conducting the Boston Symphony Orchestra.

Dance of the Ballet Corps and the Dwarfs from Act 3 of Swan Lake by Tchaikovsky. Before that, we heard Memories of the Alhambra by Francisco Torrega. Coming up in about 12 minutes, we'll have a check of U.S. news, sports, business, and weather as the Aria Pops concert continues here on Aria Radio. Right now, music from Bach's Brandenburg Concerto No. 4, the first movement with Fritz Reiner leading the RCA Victor Symphony Orchestra. And we'll start with March to the Scaffold, the fourth movement to Hector Berlioz's dramatic Symphony Fantastique, where the artist imagines himself being led to execution. Here's Charles Dutoit conducting the Montreal Symphony Orchestra.

0: The opening to Bach's Brandenburg Concerto No. 4, and before that, March to the Scaffold, the fourth movement to Hector Berlioz's Symphony Fantastique. After a short break, music from Jean Sibelius. I'll be right back after this check of U.S. news, sports, business, and weather.
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2: Here's a U.S. news update, together with sports and business news. President Donald Trump has instructed United States negotiators not to rush into a deal with Iran. The agreement under discussion reportedly includes a 60-day ceasefire extension, during which the Strait of Hormuz would be reopened. Iran has also signaled progress in talks, but maintains that the issue of nuclear weapons is not part of the initial framework. A missile struck near the Kyiv home of tennis player Marta Kostyuk, according to the athlete. The incident occurred as the war in Ukraine continues. Kostyuk shared the news, highlighting the ongoing dangers faced by those in the region. Her parents were reportedly safe, but the strike brings the conflict's proximity to athletes and their families into sharp focus. The artificial intelligence rally continues to drive stock market gains, with the S&P 500 reaching a record close. Charles Payne of Fox Business notes the AI momentum marches ahead, while strategists advise investors to play the entire value chain of the technology. Kevin Warsh has been sworn in as the new Federal Reserve Chair, with one economist saying he understands how to use the central bank's tools. Meanwhile, market experts caution against complacency over potential oil shock threats. Keep listening for a world news bulletin at the top of each hour.
3: A look at temperatures across the U.S. Boston is 53, Chicago 72, and Denver 80. New York shows 56, Los Angeles 70, and San Francisco 64. Seattle is 70, and here in small town Texas, it is 82. Our next look at U.S. weather will be at the bottom of the next hour.
0: Welcome back to the Aria Pops Concert. I'm Wendy Barnett, here with you playing the most popular works by the most famous composers of all time. We'll start now with an 8.5-minute work from Jean Sibelius with his Finlandia. He wrote this during a period of Russian political pressure on Finland. It became a symbol of national pride and resilience. Here's John Barbaroli leading the Halle Orchestra.
1: Aria, the world's best classical music, now being broadcast to the world.

Finlandia by Jean Sibelius here on the Aria Pops Concert. Thank you so much for joining me today. We'll continue with Aria Pops Concert until 7 o'clock U.S. Central Time when David joins us with his Daily Delights. Still to come, music from Beethoven. We'll also hear selections from Alexander Borodine, Felix Mendelssohn, and so much more. Right now, Johannes Brahms, A German Requiem, with the fourth movement, How Lovely is Thy Dwelling Place, with Willem Mengelberg leading the Concertgebouw Orchestra and Amsterdam Tanzkünstler Choir. We'll then move into the Enigma Variations by Edward Elgar with the finale, movement number 14, about the work, the movement that is about himself. We'll hear that performed by the London Philharmonic Orchestra under the direction of Adrian Bolt.

the finale to the Enigma Variations by Edward Elgar, and before that, How Lovely Is Thy Dwelling Place, the fourth movement to a German Requiem by Johannes Brahms. Coming up in the next hour of Aria Pop's concert, music from The Waltz King, Eric Satie, Ottorino Rospighi, and so much more. Right now, the second movement to Beethoven's Moonlight Sonata with Arthur Schnabel at the piano. And then we'll hear a selection from Sergei Prokofiev's ballet, Romeo and Juliet. From Act One, we'll hear Juliet's Variation with Dmitri Kitayenko leading the Danish National Radio Symphony Orchestra.

0: Welcome to the encore repeat of Wendy's show, the Aria Classical Pops Concert. Her show is presented every day from 4 until 7 a.m. US Central Time, and then repeated from 4 until 7 p.m.
1: Thank you for joining me for the Aria Pops Concert. I'm Wendy Barnett, and I do appreciate you taking some time out of your day to enjoy some beautiful music. After a short break, music from Johann Strauss II. I'll be right back after this check of world news and weather.
2: Here are world news headlines. Negotiators report significant progress toward a peace deal between the United States and Iran, with President Donald Trump stating an agreement has been largely negotiated. The proposed terms are expected to reopen the Strait of Hormuz, where ships remain anchored. Officials signal key details are still being finalized, including the potential for a hardline general wanted by Interpol to play a role in the conflict. The deal aims to resolve the ongoing military standoff, though specific provisions remain under discussion as talks continue into late May. President Donald Trump has instructed United States negotiators not to rush into a deal with Iran. According to American media reports, the proposed agreement would involve a 60-day ceasefire extension. This extension would also see the reopening of the strategic Strait of Hormuz, a critical waterway for global oil shipments.
3: London is reporting 69, Paris is 75, and Berlin is 59. Rome shows 69. In Asia, Beijing is 70, Singapore is 78, and Tokyo is 71. Sydney in Australia is 63.
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1: Welcome back to the Aria Pops Concert. I'm Wendy Barnett, and we'll begin now with a longer selection. We always like to start our half hours with a longer work right after news and weather. And this one is almost 12 minutes long, a beloved waltz from Johann Strauss II, Tales from the Vienna Woods. It captures the charm and the romance of Vienna's countryside and cafes. Here's Clemens Krauss leading the Vienna Philharmonic.
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Tales from the Vienna Woods by Johann Strauss II here on the Aria Pops Concert. Coming up, we'll hear music from Alexander Borodin and a selection from the Pines of Rome. Right now, Eric Satie's Gymnopédie No. 1 with Aldo Ciccolini at the piano. And let's start with the second movement to Felix Mendelssohn's Scottish Symphony, his Symphony No. 3, inspired by his travels to Scotland. We'll hear Herbert Blomstedt conducting the San Francisco Symphony Orchestra.

The most famous of Erik Satie's Gymnopédies, that was number one, and before that, the second movement to Felix Mendelssohn's Symphony No. 3. Coming up in about 11 minutes, we'll have a check of U.S. news, sports, business, and weather. Stay with me here on the Aria Pops concert as it continues until 7 o'clock. Ottorino Respighi is coming up in just a few minutes with The Pines of Rome. We'll hear the fourth movement, The Pines of the Appian Way, with Charles Dutoit conducting the Montreal Symphony Orchestra. And we'll start with In the Steppes of Central Asia by Alexander Borodin. It depicts a caravan traveling across the vast Asian steppes under Russian military protection. We'll hear Ernest Ansermet lead the Swiss Romande Radio Orchestra.

0: The Pines of the Appian Way, the fourth movement to The Pines of Rome by Ottorino Respighi. Before that, In the Steppes of Central Asia by Alexander Borodin. And coming up after a check of news and weather, music from Mozart's Jupiter Symphony. I'll be right back after this check of U.S. news, sports, business, and weather.
1: Here's a U.S. news update, together with sports and business news. A suspect has been killed after opening fire on the Secret Service near the White House. Officials say a bystander was also wounded during the incident. The suspect approached a security checkpoint before firing. Secret Service personnel returned fire, neutralizing the threat. The investigation is ongoing. Racing driver Rosenqvist secured victory in the closest Indianapolis 500 in history, winning by just 0.02 of a second. Meanwhile, driver Catherine Lega crashed early in the event, ending her bid for the historic double. The race also featured tributes to the late Kyle Busch, who was honored during both the Indianapolis 500 and the Coca-Cola 600. The artificial intelligence rally continues to power the stock market forward, with the S&P 500 reaching a new record high. Analysts are comparing the current artificial intelligence boom to the early days of the internet, suggesting this technology could be the biggest productivity upgrade in history. Market strategists are advising investors to play the entire value chain of artificial intelligence. However, some caution remains over potential oil shock threats, while the newly sworn-in Federal Reserve Chair Kevin Warsh is expected to navigate monetary policy carefully. Keep listening for a world news bulletin at the top of each hour.
2: A look at current temperatures across the country. Boston is 53. Chicago and Denver both report 72. New York is 56. Los Angeles is 70, with San Francisco at 64. Seattle is 71, and here in Texas, it is 82. Our next look at U.S. weather will be at the bottom of the next hour.
0: Welcome back to the Aria Pops concert. I'm Wendy Barnett. I'll be here with you till the top of the hour when David joins us with his daily delights. And we'll start this half hour with a work that's a little over 8 minutes long, widely regarded as Mozart's symphonic masterpiece, Mozart's Symphony No. 41, the Jupiter Symphony. We'll hear the second movement. Here's Sir Thomas Beecham conducting the Royal Philharmonic Orchestra.
3: Aria, popular classical music, making the world a better place, one song at a time.

That was the second movement to Mozart's Jupiter Symphony here on the Aria Pops Concert. Now from Antonin Dvorak's, we'll hear Slavonic Dance No. 4 with Mikhail Pletnev conducting the Russian National Orchestra, and we'll start with And the Stars Were Shining from Act 3 of Tosca by Giacomo Puccini. Here's Francesco Molinari Pradelli conducting the Covent Garden Opera Orchestra and soloist Ferrucci Tagliavani.

Slavonic Dance No. 4 by Antonin Dvorak, and before that, Giacomo Puccini's And the Stars Were Shining from Tosca. Thank you for joining me today for the Aria Pops concert. Stay with us. Coming up shortly, David Raoul joins us with his Daily Delights. I'll leave you today with Hungarian Dance No. 8 by Johannes Brahms, with Erica Marini on violin and Artur Balsam at the piano.

0: Welcome to the encore repeat of David's Daily Delights show. His show runs from 7 till 12 every morning, U.S. Central Time, and then repeats from 7 till 12 every evening.
1: David Rowell here. May I welcome you to the start of my Sunday show, which, of course, on this Sunday is not followed by Monday the workday, but by Monday the Memorial Day. A nice extra bonus for all of those of us who have no objection to a bit of time off work. World news and weather, and then we start as we always do with an overture.
2: Here are world news headlines. The United States and Iran are still negotiating key terms for a potential peace deal, according to officials signaling progress. A proposed agreement could end the ongoing conflict, with ships remaining anchored in the Strait of Hormuz as of May 16th. This development comes amid broader global tensions, including a bomb attack in southwestern Pakistan that killed at least 23 people near a railway station, and Russia launching a massive hypersonic missile attack on Kyiv. A gas explosion at the Lushenyu mine in China has killed at least 82 people, marking the country's worst mining disaster in more than a decade. The incident occurred on Saturday, sending shockwaves through the mining community. Rescue operations are ongoing, with officials working to determine the cause of the explosion and assess the full extent of the tragedy. Families of the victims are mourning the loss as questions arise over safety protocols at the facility. The Chinese government has promised a thorough investigation into the disaster.
3: A look at international temperatures. London is 68. Paris is 74, Berlin is 56, and Rome is 69. In Asia, Beijing is 70, Singapore is 79, and Tokyo is 73. In Sydney, it is 64.
4: We'll update world news and temperatures at the top of every hour.
1: I was thinking about what I said just before the news about all of us who have no objection to a bit of extra time off work. And I sort of thought, as the news was playing, sorry, wasn't concentrating on the news, what about people who love their jobs? And then I thought, well, David, you love your job, and you also like days off. And I realized it's possible to have both, isn't it? You can love your work, but you can also love a chance to have a break from it. Hope you agree. We start off the show today with Rimsky-Korsakov's Russian Easter Festival Overture. And it's performed by the Detroit Symphony Orchestra with conductor Paul Perret. And by some incredible musical coincidence, on this day in 1886, Paul Marie Adolphe Charles Perret was born. He was originally from France and spent some time conducting around Europe. But it was in the United States that he made his biggest name. We'll be talking more about him at the start of, not the next hour, but the hour after that. But for now, here he is with the orchestra that he put on the board. In 1951, the Detroit Symphony Orchestra was newly reformed, and he put in such a successful guest appearance with it that he was appointed as chief conductor with effect from 1952. This is a 1953 recording.
0: Aria, the world's best classical music, now being broadcast to the world.